0: New Hampshire's rock station, Rock 101. What do you think has no business being pumpkin spice?
1: Beer. I don't know who got into the beer industry and was like, yeah, let's add pumpkins to it. Vegetables. Yeah, that sounds like a great idea. It's beer, all right? It's not vegetables. It's not a fruit platter. Stop adding stuff to it.
0: Fly.

0: 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How's it going? I'm Shroom. Budweiser and Dickies are teaming up for their first ever apparel collection. I'm mixing vintage-inspired workwear with Budweiser branding. The lineup includes hoodies, carpenter pants, and several t-shirts priced from $25 to $85 with a second drop planned for November. The brands are also giving away 100 exclusive co-branded jackets that can't be purchased, instead awarding them to people nominated as hardworking everyday heroes through a social media contest. Nominations are open through September 21st.
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0: New Hampshire's Rock Station, Rock 101. The Offspring's Gone Away. 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
11: Next. Hey, Alfie. What can I get for you?
12: Hey, Nora. Just a nice latte, please. How was your weekend?
11: Not bad, thanks. Mainly working here. You?
12: Me? Well, I was battling gods in the afterlife realm, and after lunch, I fought mercenaries. Ooh, could I get oat milk with that latte, please?
11: Yeah, of course.
12: 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Oh, and I'll grab an almond croissant, too.
11: Wait, what? That didn't actually happen, right?
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It kicks off soon. And they might have also heard this week Metallica announcing those new North American stadium shows as part of their M72 World Tour, extending that tour into 2027. We'll have Limp Bizkit and Avatar joining them. It's Metallica's Enter Sandman.

0: New Hampshire's rock station, Rock 101. My name's Shroom. 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

0: Rock 101. The foot sniffer is back on the streets in the UK. This 24-year-old man in England released after being sentenced for a series of sexual assaults involving a foot fetish. This guy pleaded guilty to 7 counts after police said he approached mostly young girls, talked about their shoes or feet, then grabbed and sniffed their feet. Ew. The attack stretched from 2022 into this year, and he even offended again while on bail. Investigators linked him to earlier cases through DNA found on a shoelace, witness identification, and doorbell video. He received a 38-week prison sentence but was released because he had already served that time in custody. He must remain on the sex offenders register for 10 years.
1: The buzz just got...
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0: New Hampshire's Rock Station, Rock 101. My name's Shroom. What's the online scam that you almost fell for?
1: I was looking for a car. I was going through Facebook Marketplace, and I saw this dude had a car. It was really nice. It was a Honda. Had under 100,000 miles on it. But then I realized he didn't say anything about if the title was clean or not. And I just got in a situation where that messed me up. So I asked him, hey, where's the title? And he blocked me.

0: Rock 101, POD's Youth of the Nation. My name's Shroom. What's the online scam you almost fell for, Tim?
1: My favorite one is the email I got saying that this woman was a millionaire and that if I could give her $2,000, she'd repay me with a million.
0: What if she was going to? Now you'll never know.
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1: I was looking for jobs for a few months, and I was looking on LinkedIn, and every single person that contacted me in that time about a job, they were all scammers. And I was able to bust them all by looking at the URL that didn't match their email, or calling the actual company and being like, hey, did you post this? No? Okay. So, you know, be careful out there, guys.
0: Yeah, great advice and nice detective work. 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
1: I love seeing Soundgarden play with Taylor Momsen of the Pretty Reckless on vocals. And they had Pearl Jam's Mike McCready join them on the performance as well during the NFL season opener. Of course, that took place last week. And I know a lot of fans were upset that NBC didn't show it. Lucky for you, I mean, there's this thing called the internet, and yeah, I posted the video of that performance right now on the Shroom blog. You can also see Mike McCready's performance of the national anthem.
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I'm Shroom. 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

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Our 2026 iHeartRadio Music Festival presented by Capital One. It was absolutely incredible. 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Weezer was one of the performers. What's

0: Rock 101, Cross Bay's Cold. Hey, where do you think cell phones should be completely banned?
1: Oh my God. So many places that no cell phones should be allowed, right? But definitely like in a movie theater or a theater. Because somebody always leaves it on ringtone and it always interrupts. And it's just so obnoxious.
0: Right. It's not just the ringtone. It's even just the glow of the phone itself that's annoying in a dark theater. Don't do it.
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I'm Shroom, it's Queen and David Bowie, Under Pressure.

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I'm Shroom. What song you want to hear? 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
1: It's Stacy in the best city for football fans, according to Wallet Hub. Pittsburgh, top in the list. It's like 4 years in a row for them, but Dallas, second in line, and Green Bay. Bunch of different metrics that they measured. Fan engagement, stadium capacity, and in fact had 253 cities on this list with at least one college or pro football team across these different metrics. And Pittsburgh, top in the list.
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It's Stacey, and as if Clueless, they're going to have a sequel series. 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Alicia Silverstone reprising her role as Cher. 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

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Hope you had a good weekend. If you want to hang on to the weekend, I mean, you kind of still can.

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2: Thanks for hanging out. It's Stacy with you. Now, movies in theaters. If you want to go catch a flick, the new Resident Evil, which I've heard really good things in Rotten Tomatoes, is giving high ratings for. Practical Magic 2 for its second week with Sandra Bullock and Nicole Kidman and their actor daughters. Runner, which is an action flick, Owen Wilson in that one. And The Uprising, which is like a period piece inspired by the story of Robin Hood, starring Andrew Garfield. Tons of movies in theaters.
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Rock 101, New Hampshire's rock station. Collective Soul, they got that new album out, constantly writing. Ed Roland is an absolute writer. 13 studio albums, Touch and Go is out now. And that documentary, too, all about the love of songwriting. It was Ed Roland and Company. That's called Give Me a Word if you want to search that out and watch it.

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0: 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It's Stacy with you. Do you have a new car? You rocking your pre-owned? Ours are, 2013 and a 2015, and we're sitting pretty. Very happy with those. Don't even want anything newer. Too fancy. I feel like I'm in a spaceship. I don't even like a backup camera. Let me parallel park the way I know to. Man, Edmunds shows that 30% of new car buyers are actually still paying off their loans for their trade-ins. Insane. The remaining balance on cars being traded in, average of $7,000.
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Let's keep the rock rolling for you. Stacy hanging out with you. Thanks for being here with us. Time for some Aerosmith.

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Thanks for hanging out. It's Stacy with you. So Green Day, you know, that movie Nimrods, had a short theatrical run. 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

0: 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And then Mary, Maria, and Jennifer are the top female names. Telling you, man, nobody names their kid Stacy anymore.
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Motley Crue on tour, 30-some dates, the return of the Carnival of Sins, 45th anniversary. Tesla and Extreme on this bill, too. So Nuno Betancourt with his good hair, John 5 on guitar with Motley Crue. We love him.

0: Rock 101, New Hampshire's rock station. Thanks for hanging out. It's Stacy with you. A bunch of movies in theaters. If you want to see Spider-Man for the third, fourth time, your 14-year-old has seen it six times. Brand New Day, starring Tom Holland, of course. The other Spider-Man, though, the one I liked a lot, Andrew Garfield, I thought he did fine. He's in The Uprising, which is like a story that inspired The Legend of Robin Hood. That's in theaters, as well as Practical Magic 2 with Sandy and Nicole Kidman, and the new Resident Evil finally in theaters.
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It's Stacy, and what's the meaning behind Everlong from Foo Fighters? Dave Grohl talks about it, inspired by his relationship with Veruca Salt's vocalist Louise Post, following his breakup with his first wife. So he shares that it was written during an intense emotional period back in 1996.

take my hand and come with me, because you look so fine that I really want to make you mine. I say you look so fine that I really want to make you mine. 4, 5, 6, come on and get your kicks. Now you don't need

0: Rock 101. Thanks for hanging out. And what's the best states in the U.S.? Some shine brighter in healthcare, education, roads, bridges, infrastructure, all kinds of different data points that were measured. And number one, best state overall, Utah. Number two, South Dakota. Number three, Minnesota. Four, North Dakota. Number five, Nebraska. All right. Last, yeah, you want to know what the number 50 was. Louisiana. It's not the worst state. It's the 50th best.
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We might as well just rattle them off, even if we don't go. California's Aftershock 2026, A Tool on the bill, and A Chemical Romance, Limp Bizkit, Offspring, Sublime, A Day to Remember, Pierce the Veil, Wu-Tang Clan. That's a lot of bands all across five stages for Aftershock in October.

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After they were sued by the real band Pearl Jam, they changed their name to

0: Rock 101. It's Stacey. And if you believe in love at first sight with your pet, you're among friends. There's new research that reveals that more dog owners had instant connections with their dogs, more so than with their human partner. So they surveyed 2,000 dog owners who were also in a serious relationship, and 80% of them felt the immediate connection with their pet, their little quadruped, while only 69% felt the same with their significant other. Dogs rule, humans drool. I know that sounds backwards, but you get me.
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Thanks for hanging out. It's Stacy with you. And no date just yet, but Guns N' Roses slash confirmed that they're actively working on new music. And so a new album should be on the way.

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Stacy with you. Happy Monday. Hope you had a good weekend. And you still have a chance to hang on to the weekend. We'll pretend with you.

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0: It's Stacy, and new research revealing the best cities for U.S. football fans. Pittsburgh, number one, followed by Dallas, and then Green Bay. So 21 different metrics that they were taking into consideration, like stadium capacity and fan engagement, and Pittsburgh fans are definitely crazy. Devout, I should say. Devout.
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1: 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And why wasn't Billy Idol in any and every other Adam Sandler movie? Why was it just The Wedding Singer? He was perfect. Billy Idol Should Be Dead. That's the documentary all about his life. That's on Hulu.

0: Rock 101. Thanks for hanging out. It's Stacy with you. Now, in theaters, it's Resident Evil, the new Resident Evil. I've heard good things. Rotten Tomatoes had good ratings for it. Practical Magic 2 with Sandra Bullock and Nicole Kidman. And they got a couple of daughters in this one, their characters, that is. You got Spider-Man Brand New Day, still just crushing it at the box office. But for the kids, not a whole lot. You got the Paw Patrol movie or Coyote versus Acme with Will Forte and John Cena.
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Rock 101. It's Stacy and Talica at the Sphere. Oh, yes, that is a very, very, very cool thing that's going to be happening all of October. They got those dates in November and even January of 2027. So, you want to see Life Burns Faster, No Repeat Weekends? Those set lists are going to be so killer.

0: New Hampshire's rock station, Rock 101. Stacy with you. I'm going to go brew another K-cup. And the Beastie Boys, they like their sugar with coffee and cream.
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0: Rock 101, New Hampshire's rock station. Thanks for hanging out. It's Stacy with you. And things that are still surprisingly affordable in 2026. A Reddit thread highlighted things that are still cheap today. Thousands of responses. A lot of people said bananas. Well, of course. Bananas, God bless them. Always cheap. And they'll go fast on you, though. They'll turn on you. So do you waste the dollar that you spent on four of them? Probably. Potatoes also on this list. Radio, I didn't see it on the list, but I'm going to add it.
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My goodness, this wasn't like this in the late 90s and early 2000s. They were long. We wore long dresses. These are sorry excuses for dresses.

0: 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Friday night, Saturday night. If you were able to watch on Hulu, that's what my husband and I do year after year. And then it's all the super hot people that they pan to in the audience. It's a fun time. I have never gone. I've been an iHeart employee, and it was Clear Channel for a little while, for 20 plus years now, 21 years this November. I've never gone to a festival. I know we send you guys to go to Vegas as winners. Congrats to you.
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3: 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Welcome to Monday.
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3: 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It's not as exciting as Friday, but
6: I don't think you can handle any more excitement. You can't move.
3: No, I can't. 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
6: Okay. Well, welcome to it. Let's not make Laura laugh this morning.
3: Yeah.
6: What is it? September 21st.
5: Happy birthday, Zadie.
6: Ooh, happy birthday,
4: Zadie.
6: Yes.
4: Yeah,
7: right. 22?
5: 22.
7: Yeah. I go by, we started together. I came into the job on September 7th, and Sadie was born on September 21st. They had told me.
5: We hired you,
7: and you talk about cooking all the time. You haven't cooked. I mean, I'd only worked here for how many days?
6: 14.
7: 14 days. They were really like,
6: thank you.
7: They're like, no food. So I finally make food. His wife goes into labor. He had to take off. He didn't get to eat the food.
6: Wow.
7: He was so upset.
5: I heard they were great, though.
6: I heard it was delicious.
5: I heard it was delicious.
6: That's funny. Yesterday was my parents' 40th wedding.
5: Oh, great photos. I love those photos. Yeah.
4: So they're back.
6: They are back.
4: Yes,
6: they had a great trip. They've been back a week, and then this weekend they were down watching my cousin play football, and then they were at the Pats game, so they're nonstop.
5: Ooh, nice.
4: Back at it. Holy smokes.
6: No. Speaking of the weekend, what?
5: We, the other day, ran into somebody that worked with him.
6: Yes.
5: And it's funny because they're like, he's the best. And we're like, you're damn right he is.
6: That's right he is. Yeah. Andy is the best. How was your weekend, Kelly?
4: I saw Chloe yesterday and walked the dogs at Robinson Woods. Then we went to Jordan Farm in Cape Elizabeth, got some pumpkins. Chloe gave me some mums, so we're setting up the fall look in front of the house.
6: Because you were holding out. You weren't ready for the mums.
4: Still, yeah. You got to feel a little chill. And yesterday was a fall-y day. A little rain, but we managed to get some outdoor stuff done.
7: Good. A little rain yesterday?
4: Yeah, light rain. We were up in the main.
7: Oh,
4: yeah.
7: I was in Wolfboro sitting watching the football game. Oh, and it was cold and wet and, yeah, miserable.
6: Aside from that, that was the weekend.
7: But Dylan had a sack and it was a 28-0 win, so it was.
4: There we go.
7: Yeah, it was great. And he had eight tackles, one sack. He was on fire yesterday.
6: For him?
7: Running over kids.
6: Did he run into you at any point? Is that why you're injured?
7: I feel like it. No, So, obviously, 3 weeks ago, I hurt my ribs, and then I was getting better. Saturday, I had a great day scheduled. I was getting outfitted with clubs.

0: Yeah, not really. My weekend was great, though. I went to Dan and Shay at the Bank NH, and that was really, really good. They can definitely sing, so yeah. it was enjoyable. And then Saturday night, I went out with some friends in Manchester, and then yesterday, I made some homemade soup and had the football game on for the vibes, lit my candle, so...
1: She goes, go for the Pats. I saw the score.
0: Yeah.
1: I was like, thank you. Yeah, that was good. Rhody, how's your weekend?
2: Good. Beers at the Goat on Saturday. We went to Comic-Con, and then there was a ton of construction done at the house as Condi Roofing. I saw them taking away my rotted deck. We passed each other on 125. I was like, see ya! And everything. And we had to dig some holes this weekend. I'm good at that.
1: Oh, I was going to say, then right up your alley.
2: Right up my alley.
1: Good for you.
2: So, yes.
1: Awesome. Yeah. Glad to hear it.
2: And you?
1: Very mellow.
2: Yeah.
1: Nothing. It was almost like I was preparing for this slash. I just didn't feel like doing anything. So
3: well, yesterday was, if I didn't have to go to football, yesterday would have been just stay in my pajamas all day and watch football. But
1: that's exactly what I did.
3: Yeah, I would have.
1: I was thinking of you the whole time.
3: Thanks.
1: So much pain over there.
3: Yeah.
1: Well, it is a Monday. We're going to do the regular Monday stuff. Greg is in Portugal. Everything is fine. So he's out on his trip with Colette, which is great. We are going to talk to Christian Fourier today.
3: Yep. We have the same old Eric Fried should be in or should call in.
4: Eric Fried should be calling in.
1: It's early, dude. Okay. It's early
3: You're
1: to get her riled up.
3: I couldn't even roll out of bed this morning and I was like, I got to go to work.
1: All right. Well, the usual Monday stuff is coming up, and so is the early buzz. If there's something you want to hear to get your morning going, you can text it in 82945. Put the buzz at the beginning of your text, and we will get them going.
2: All right. Let's do it.
1: And weather? I know I forgot to ask that.
5: Mostly cloudy. Few spots of bright sunshine. Upper 60.
1: Thank you, Kelly. All right. Text it in. What do you want to hear? 82945. Put the buzz at the beginning of your text. We'll start them next.
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13: 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Be there.
0: Stay. Here's what's Good morning at 6:02. Cloudy skies with a few spots of bright sunshine today. Highs in the upper 60s. An ICE officer in Texas shot and seriously wounded a Venezuelan man during an incident in North Austin Sunday afternoon. A source telling NBC News the man was in the U.S. illegally and subject to a final order of removal. He was transported to a local hospital with a gunshot wound to the torso and remained in serious but stable condition. President Trump says he's converting his proposed triumphal arch in Washington, D.C. into a top-grade military complex. In a post on Truth Social, Trump said he made the decision at the strong request of the U.S. military, as well as national security purposes. President says the arch would house, store, and have the rapid ability to use large numbers of drones plus snipers on both the roof and plaza areas. Experts say home heating oil costs are expected to see higher than normal rates in New Hampshire this winter. The price of home heating oil typically goes up around this time of year. However, this winter may bring a steeper than usual bill as the average home will pay 31% more. The rising prices closely tied with the war in Iran. The National Energy Assistance Directors Association says New England will feel the greatest impact. The Attorney General's Consumer Protection and Antitrust Bureau say that it may benefit consumers to shop around. A shooting suspect in Vermont has one last day to convince a jury that he's insane. Jason Eaton is on trial for shooting three Palestinian men in Burlington more than 3 years ago. He's using the insanity defense. Closing arguments expected today before jury deliberations begin. Morning Buzz Sports. Patriots look great on defense and beat the Steelers 20-3 at Foxborough to even their record at 1-1. Red Sox lose the rubber match of their series with the Rays. 5-1 Sox off tonight before hosting the Guardians tomorrow night at Fenway Park. I'm Kelly Brown, Morning Buzz News.
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17: Traffic. Everything's looking good on the Everett Turnpike down to Route 3. Route 3, you're slow from 495 to Route 129. 93 southbound, we have traffic from 495 to Route 133, 128 to Montville Ave, and then from Sullivan Square to the Zakim Bridge. Route 1 southbound before the Linfield Tunnel, we have a one-car crash. Use some caution there. 95 southbound is looking pretty good right now. No issues on 495 Spalding Turnpike. No problems to report. And through Manchester, you're looking good. That's the latest from the Morning Buzz Traffic Desk.
0: Cloudy skies for the most part today. A few spots of bright sunshine. High of 68. Partly cloudy tonight. Low of 48. And a mix of sun and clouds for Tuesday. Mid-60s. Kelly Brown, Morning Buzz.
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20: Right now, it's my great, great pleasure to introduce...
21: Hey, it's Greg of the Morning Buzz, everybody.
22: Yeah. Well, basically.
23: You'll be happy to know the big guy is in is where he's supposed to be.
22: Yes, yes. He is where he's supposed to be.
23: You saw the video. Hey, everybody.
22: Oh.
23: Hey,
22: so when did he get there? This morning?
23: Yeah, a couple hours ago.
22: Yeah, and I think they're like 5 hours ahead, right? Yeah. So it's like 11 there.
24: Yep,
22: I think.
24: Yep, you are correct. I did look into it last week because I was like, oh, is he going to be? Because he's like, do I call in? Because I go, well, what time it will be? And he goes, I don't know. So I had to look. He didn't even know, like...
0: It's similar or same as the Ireland trip. It should be about maybe 1 hour different, I think, maybe.
22: Makes sense.
24: Yeah.
22: I'm sure we will touch base with him at some point. There's no plan, but
24: no.
22: We will talk to him at some point. Man, speaking of, though, typical Greg.
23: You spent Friday night with him at Revo Casino.
22: Yeah.
24: Which was
22: great.
24: Don't forget that anytime you go to Revo in Manchester until Tuesday, you're going to help lend a helping hand. So go and play the slots, play the table games. It doesn't matter how you play. They're going to be donating money to lend a helping hand. And that's the Manchester location until Tuesday. And then starting Wednesday, they'll be donating from the Lebanon location. And I'll be there Wednesday at noon just to kick things off and have a good time. I can't wait. Did you win anything on Friday?
22: I won a good time. I had fun.
24: Okay.
22: So
24: okay.
22: I won.
24: Okay.
22: And I donated to lend a helping hand.
24: Awesome.
22: So
24: I'm hoping I can do both on Wednesday that I can win and donate to Linda. Oh,
22: everybody, where's Laura? I'm like, she's not here. Who's going to rub me at the... I'm not.
24: Oh, you didn't rub anybody?
22: No, I did not rub anyone.
24: See, I wanted to go, and I went to Glendy, and then it was like, I'll just go.
22: Not go.
24: Yeah.
22: Yeah.
24: Sorry.
22: Well, we did. Have you ever seen Laura Gamble? You've seen Laura Gamble.
24: Yes.
22: At a machine.
24: Yeah.
22: You know what we're talking, the rubbing.
24: Mm-hmm. Yeah, yes.
22: I wasn't going to do it.
0: She had some crazy luck there for a while.
24: Right. Just pretty locked in.
22: Well,
24: I do like it.
22: We were there and we were set up right in the entryway, which is great. Hillary was there with us, and me and Greg and Hillary were talking. And then a typical Greg thing happened.
23: Fly was down.
22: Ooh, good guess. That was not... Oh, I like this. Let's see if we can guess.
24: That was a good guess.
22: What did Greg do that he... It's just not a surprise.
24: Okay, so somebody came in and reported that there was a vehicle running.
22: Okay, vehicle running. That's a great guess.
0: That's a good guess, too.
22: You got anything? It's okay if you don't.
24: No, all right. Not yet.
23: Oh, he had a pee spot.
0: Spilled it.
22: No, nothing to do with that.
23: Okay.
0: Spilled his drink on his shirt.
22: Ooh, that's another good guess. No, I will say, Laura, you're the closest, but it's not left his car running.
24: Did he park
0: door
24: illegally?
0: Open.
24: Oh, he parked in the black card member, the green card, whatever, the purple, the big car. Like, you have a special
22: member's card.
24: Members card. If you get to that.
22: Yeah, sort of. They come over the intercom and they start talking about this. Your car is parked illegally, and it said you're driving a Honda Pilot. So I wasn't paying attention, and then listed the license plate, and all of a sudden he's just slowly backing out the door. I can see him listening to them, and then he turns around and beep, sprints out the building. And I looked at Hillary, and I was like, it must have been his car. He doesn't drive a Pilot, but he's gone. He was gone for like 15 minutes.
0: 15 minutes.
22: I don't know how long, how far away he had to park. But then he came back and I was like, dude, where did you park? And he's like, okay, it was only like two extra spots down. I thought it was fine. He just created his own spot.
0: Yeah, well, he's Greg.
22: Just, right. Yeah. And I walked back and I'm like, dude, did you park in between lines? Okay. It was only like one or two extra cars down. People could get by. You just had to go slow. I didn't want to park all the way down here. Okay. All right. Well, so he had to go and move his car before it was towed. Which I thought was pretty funny.
24: I can't believe... Well, I can't believe him.
22: Yeah.
24: He's the guy that parked in the fire lane because he was just running into the gas station. He's... what else has he parked?
0: Well, he Fisher Cats this summer. We both weren't going to pay the money for the garage.
22: Of course.
0: So I parked down at a different place legally. And he just stayed in the area and made his own spot.
22: Yeah.
0: He said, I just... made my own spot. I'm like, okay.
22: Yep.
0: It's fine. That day, I guess it didn't work out this time.
22: It did not. And he looked at me and was like, you're going to talk about this, huh? I was like, can I? And he's like, yes. So he knows that I was going to bring it up. But just typical Greg. I was like, when they said Honda, I was like, there's no way this isn't his. Then it wasn't the right kind of car.
23: Yeah.
22: But it was. It was him.
23: Did you guys ride over together?
22: We did not.
23: No.
22: No, because I would have said something.
23: Probably, yeah.
22: You know this isn't a spot,
23: yeah,
22: right?
23: Yeah.
22: And then I probably would have run to move the car because it might have been faster.
23: Oh.
22: I was like, did you stop off for like a coffee? Where did you go? He was gone forever. Whatever.
24: Oh, Greg. Yeah.
22: But we raised some great money, so that was good.
24: Good.
22: Got a little story out of it.
23: Did he play it all?
22: No. He just kept coming up. Kayla, I don't understand. What is that doing? And I'm Greg, I don't understand either. I just wait for it to tell me if I won money. I don't know. I don't know the algorithm.
23: Yeah.
22: Oh, I just don't understand. So did you win $80,000? No. No, they're pennies.
24: But that's good if you won 80,000
22: pennies. Yeah, but not when I put 100 in.
24: Oh, okay.
22: I was down to the 80. Then it's not good.
24: So I hope you guys can join me on Wednesday at Revo. We didn't announce this at the beginning of the show, but... The Morning Buzz Booze and Brews tickets go on sale this morning. So it's our big old Halloween party. And
0: October 24th.
24: I don't even know if I can do my.
23: Hold on a second. I might have it.
22: Oh, yes.
0: Yeah, party's October 24th.
22: Yes. Yeah, it's a Saturday.
24: Well, I can't even. Wahahaha.
22: No, you don't.
24: I don't think I can.
23: All right, I got it.
22: Okay, you're
24: good. Not until the medicine. Thank you. I like real life Laura doing it, but I just don't think I have it
22: it's
24: in
22: better
24: me. Better
22: than nothing.
24: Yeah. Yes, until some meds.
23: What time's tea time today?
24: I'm not golfing. I was supposed to. I took it off my list of things to do today. I'm going to go instead for my float therapy and float in salt water.
22: Oh, nice.
24: Which you have to do
22: a
24: vibe check.
22: I haven't done it yet, but
24: it is going to be a weird vibe check, though.
22: Because this music doesn't make sense anymore. Well, no, we're talking about the Halloween party.
24: Oh, yeah. So, sorry.
1: I'm excited about that, too. I'll be there.
22: I'm just trying to stay on one topic at a time here.
24: You know me. I'm all over the place.
22: Halloween party.
24: Halloween party. It's going to be on Saturday, October 24th, starting at 7 p.m. Get your best costume. Your ticket price includes the appetizer buffet. There's a DJ, costume contest. This year, they have a photo booth, which I'm wicked excited about. Games, prizes. It's going to be fun. And this is the funniest part on their website where you can buy
22: tickets. It's McIntyre, right?
24: Yeah, this is at the Hill Bar and Grill at McIntyre Ski Area. Costume, new costume policy. Please note that body paint is not permitted as a costume for this event.
0: I
24: read that this morning. It was like, I think that has to, our friend Pumpkin, who comes to a lot of our events, just came painted like a pumpkin. And there wasn't
0: A jockstrap thingy on.
24: Yeah, but it was just a lot of body paint. So, yes, it is a costume policy this year that if you do decide to come, there is
22: hilarious.
24: Body paint is not permitted as a costume.
23: He must be thrilled that he is now a rule.
22: Making waves.
23: That is awesome.
24: Yeah,
23: last year, that's where, Eric, I met your family for the first time, and I was like, hey, I don't know if you guys know, but Eric is into this guy that's got body paint on, and they're like,
1: they did tell me about that.
22: that wasn't your first time meeting Pumpkin?
1: No. He was actually one of the first listeners I ever met at the St. Patrick's Day at Revo 2 years ago.
23: He was painted as a what there?
22: Who knows? I can't keep track. Well, that's awesome. So tickets are going to go on sale for the Buzz Brews and Booze Halloween party
24: 7 a.m.
22: This morning. So get those tickets.
24: The link will be up at morningbuzz.com. And yeah, it's going to be a great time. I always have fun at this. And I'm already trying to figure out what my costume's going to be.
22: Yeah. Bubble wrap. You should just be a giant roll of bubble wrap.
24: Last year I was caught in candy.
23: You were?
24: Yeah. And it was really sticky and messy. And by the end, I didn't have much left on me.
22: Everybody had a sugar high.
24: I was handing out cotton candy to people. And cotton candy that was on me didn't last, so
22: Well, that's cool. Those tickets will be up at morningbuzz.com, so you can go and get those.
24: Yes.
22: And it's a busy week this week, right? Everybody's out and about.
24: We do have a lot of things. Like I said, on Wednesday, I'll be at Revo. On Thursday, I'll be at the grand reopening of Planet Fitness in Raymond from 4 to 6.
0: I'll be at Driscoll's Tuesday doing some, not Driscoll's, that was last week.
22: I was confused.
0: I'll be at Panzanella's in Newmarket this week. Tuesday, I think it's 5:30. I'm looking right.
24: Yeah, I think it's tomorrow at 5:30. You're going to be there till 6:30, sampling the Morning Buzz Copper Ale. Are you still looking? Because I know it's.
0: Yeah.
23: You have one this week, too.
0: Sure,
1: yes, I'll be at Renegade's Pub in Londonderry on Wednesday.
24: Nice. I was there this year for that event, and it's a great, sampling some more beer.
23: And then on Saturday, we have Oktoberfest.
22: Oh, yes.
1: I'm excited about
22: this. Yeah, that's going to be fun. Roadkill, Erica, myself are going to be out in downtown Dover.
23: Yes,
22: there's 15 bars with Sam Adams and Sinless Vodka.
23: Yep.
22: I know we have some passes, some bracelets to give away for people to join us this weekend. If that is something you are interested in, you can email me now, Kayla at morningbuzz.com. We'll give away a pair today. A ton of different bars. Otto's, Molly's, June Cork, Cara. There's 15, like I said.
23: Otto Pizza, The Brick House, Kyra's Irish Pub,
1: Thirsty
23: Moose. Moose, So we're taking over.
22: And I don't like to get too excited, but I already looked at the weather, and it looks pretty decent. Yes. Looks pretty good, 60s, 70. It's going
23: to
22: be fun. So
23: look forward to this one every year.
22: Yeah, it's a good time. People commit, which I like.
23: Yes.
22: They get involved.
23: Yes, they look different at the end, but they definitely...
22: Sometimes the outfits change.
23: Sometimes the outfits change.
22: Like we switch shirts or something.
23: Yeah, all of a sudden you're like, where'd you get that? I pit stopped.
22: Very good.
24: Yeah, I think Pumpkin's really excited that he now has a...
22: I'm sure he is.
23: <They're> so awesome. When you think about it, though, if you do something and the next year it's a rule not to...
0: You made a mark.
23: Memorable.
24: Yeah. Was it last year or 2 years ago that he did that?
1: Last year.
24: It was last year? Yeah. Oh, boy.
22: She's confident. Yeah. She remembers.
1: I do.
22: It is a day she'll never forget.
23: She will never forget.
24: What's your favorite Halloween costume you've ever gone as?
1: Ooh, that's a great question.
22: She takes Halloween very seriously.
24: I know, that's why I asked.
22: You don't know.
24: Roadkill, do you have a favorite Halloween costume?
23: I liked it when Amy and I dressed as the two people from Stranger Things as from the Ahoy.
24: You were Hopper, right?
23: We did Hopper 1 year. I did enjoy, because last year Amy was out with her ankle. I enjoyed being the priest. Yeah. That was fun,
22: Yeah, that one worked for you.
1: I did Lava Girl. I think that was my favorite.
24: Lava Girl. I don't even know who that is.
1: I spray painted my hair pink. Well, that was actually the first time I ever dyed my hair pink on accident because I had just gotten highlights. So the spray paint stayed stuck in my hair for months. And more than this professional.
22: That was cheaper than you getting it professionally done.
1: But that was a fun costume.
22: That's a good one.
24: Kelly, favorite costume?
0: You know, last year, like Officer Howie Felter.
24: That was a good one.
0: I like my mustache and my cigarette. The year before that, I think I also had a mustache and a cigarette.
24: Yeah, because you're a doctor.
0: I was a...
24: Right?
0: Last year, was last year a doctor or last year police?
22: Don't ask me.
1: Oh, yeah, I think you were a doctor.
0: I was a doctor last year. 2 years ago, police. I also had a mustache, and I liked the smoking thing.
22: What was the one with all, you did the whole body makeup. That one was very impressive. That
0: Khal was, Drogo.
22: From, was it Game of Thrones?
0: Game of Thrones.
22: Gotcha, that was a good one.
0: So I think I want to be something this year again with a mustache and a smoker. So I want to keep
23: the mustache.
0: I got to rock that.
22: Like, you have a favorite costume?
2: I liked us doing the rock, paper, scissors.
24: I thought rock, paper, scissors because
1: that's good.
24: People that didn't get it,
2: better.
3: Why are there two scissors? We don't get it.
24: I thought that was a fun. Then I had fun making the costumes.
2: you committed to those.
24: Yep. Yeah. I mean, I did like when we were.
2: Pac-Man
24: was fun.
23: That was a good one.
24: I really liked making costumes for a bit.
2: And I really like not, so she can do it.
24: I would make them for her. Yeah.
2: Yeah. Works out for me. Well, cool. That's exciting. Those tickets going to be on sale again later this morning.
24: Yeah, I don't know what I'm going to
23: Another pitch. Busy week.
2: I know. It's a Monday. We got a busy show. Eric Fried is lined up. We got Christian Fourier going to talk Patriot football. What do we think of the game, Kelly? You said the defense obviously played pretty well.
0: Yeah, I was listening to the Pats on and off while we went pumpkin and dog walking and all that stuff. Defense looked great, but four sacks, two turnovers, and a touchdown. Yeah. Offense, so-so, right?
24: Yeah. I know he's a kid, but, come on. Just be smarter. A little smarter.
2: Erica, what's your thought?
1: It was great. The score, I liked it.
24: And the vibes. What candle did you have vibing?
1: It was pumpkin spice, yes.
24: Okay, it has.
1: It's my favorite one.
23: You mean like the guy who came to our Halloween party? It was his flavor?
2: She can't even say anything. That's funny. All right.
24: Yeah.
2: Well, good start. I've seen some random stuff in the news here, too. Careful where you fart, or you might go to jail. Which who knew? Let's see. What else we got?
23: I was out maybe putting a little ketchup on my breakfast sandwich this morning in the hallway. And
2: I came around the corner and I thought it was the wrong time.
23: She thought I was farting. And it was
24: ketchup.
2: Gotcha. Yeah. It's like, buddy.
23: It was the ketchup.
2: Okay. Whatever you say, man. Whatever you say.
23: I was uncomfortable.
2: All right.
24: Well, you want to take a break and then come back?
2: I do. I want to take a break and we'll come right back after this. Kelly's got news next.
4: This.
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1: Here's what's up with Kelly.
2: Good morning. It's 6:28. Patriots beat the Steelers. We'll get sports in just a minute. The U.S. military says it killed four people in a strike on a suspected drug smuggling boat in the Caribbean. The U.S. Southern Command says intelligence confirmed the vessel was involved in drug trafficking, but the military has not released evidence showing the boat was carrying drugs. Patrick Clancy is speaking publicly about the deaths of his three children for the first time since his ex-wife's murder trial ended in a mistrial. In an interview with CBS's 60 Minutes, Clancy said he believes he did the best he could with the information available to him at the time. However, he continues to live with the loss every day. Lindsey Clancy's trial ended earlier this month after jurors could not reach a unanimous verdict. A spotted lanternfly has been captured in Derry. It's an invasive insect and is harmful to vineyards in the Granite State. The lanternfly was spotted outside of a wine bar in Salem. The owner, Mike Apollo, captured it in a beer glass and ultimately killed it. The state says there's no evidence of an established population of the insect in Derry. If you see a lanternfly, you can report it on nhbugs.org. Sneaker brand Converse apologizing for an ad that drew massive backlash online. People reports Karina from the girl group aespa was featured to promote the Chuck 70X and Rush Star Crush sneakers. Some users said that the spotlight lighting used in the ad created an outline that resembled the shape of a Ku Klux Klan hood, and others said the way Karina held the shoes resembled lynching imagery. Cloudy skies today, a few spots of bright sunshine. We'll see highs in the upper 60s. It is Morning Buzz Sports Time. Hey! Well, Pats dominating on defense. Take down the Steelers 20-3 at Gillette Stadium. Travion Henderson rushed for 76 yards and a touchdown. Elijah Ponder recovered a fumble for a score. Pats defense, four sacks, two turnovers, and a touchdown. Romeo Doubs bounced back from a tough first week with three catches and 96 yards. So the Patriots improved to 1-1 and will face the Jaguars in Jacksonville next Sunday. Giants and Rams wrap up this week's football action tonight on Monday Night Football. Red Sox, they lose the rubber match of their series with the Rays, 5-1. Griffin Jacks got the win after striking out five batters over five scoreless frames for Tampa. Patrick Sandoval saddled with the loss. Roman Anthony and Caleb Durbin each had two hits for the Red Sox, who are off today before hosting the Cleveland Guardians tomorrow night at Fenway Park. Joey Logano celebrating a Bass Pro Shops night race win. The driver of the number 22 car took home the checkered flag at Bristol Motor Speedway. Kyle Larson, Carson Hocevar, Christopher Bell, and Ty Gibbs round out the top five. I believe it was a little fight, a little fisticuffs.
3: Ooh, after, always makes it interesting.
2: I think it was Hocevar was involved. But I think I'm going to do some research and see what NASCAR Mike has to say about the little fight.
4: I did see it on the news last night, and the guy that looked like he was going after the other guy who went through his pit and everything got his ass handed to him. So, which is, that's
2: yeah,
4: bad.
2: Yeah, like, they connected. One of them connected.
4: Yeah. One of them, when they start the fight, he had a mustache. When it was over,
3: he did not.
4: Mustache was gone.
2: Wow. Whoa. That's impressive.
4: I was like, good one. Wow. It's amazing.
2: Morning Buzz Sports, I'm Kelly Brown.
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18: Traffic.
16: Moving fine on the Spalding Turnpike, Route 4, no issues, 125, no problems there, and 101 is free and clear. Everett Turnpike moves fine through the Bedford Tolls, Route 3, you're slow from 495 to Trouble Cove Road. 93 southbound down in Mass, we are slow from 495 to Route 133, then from Route 62 down to Montvale Ave, and then as you get closer to the Zakin Bridge. 93 northbound in Andover at exit 39, Route 133, we have a crash reported. Route 1 southbound crash being cleared before the Linfield Tunnel, also slow between the Jug Lights and the Linfield Tunnel and Main Street to Route 99.
2: Cloudy skies, some spots of bright sunshine, high of 68 today. It was Ryan Blaney who took. Actually, he was knocked to the ground by Hosovar.
4: Wow! Like I said, there was a mustache laying on the ground in pit row. That's crazy.
3: That is crazy. Speaking of crazy, I just read something that is wild, and I have a question for you.
4: For you,
3: because it's your age, and I'm not saying that you land here or that you are in this category of what, but this one's bad.
16: Uh-oh.
3: I'm nervous for.
16: I'm ready
3: for the youth.
16: 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When Kayla's saying that she was the young one, we're in trouble.
3: Not anymore. We'll talk about it next.
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1: 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Now, it's back to the buzz.
2: Yeah.
3: Yeah.
2: Yeah. Monday.

0: Monday. Krejci is in Portugal. We do know that he has landed, so this is great. I do not know about his luggage, but we have not heard otherwise.
1: He seemed happy.
0: So we're going to go with success.
1: I'm going to go with you. Yeah. Yeah.
2: All right. There was no reports of missing luggage. That's
1: no.
0: That is a good, that's a good start to the trip.
1: For everybody.
0: Yeah, true. Well, I just read this, and it kind of blew my mind. A young woman went on to TikTok to complain that she found out that she's been scammed. He likes to get scammed.
3: No.
0: Scammed is bad. Kelly knows.
3: Yeah, Laura and I know from personal experience.
0: We don't like scams. Well, she says that she's getting scammed because when she's asked for cash back from a clerk at a grocery store, she just found out that that money is actually coming from her own bank account. My brain goes, where did you think the money was coming from?
2: Right. What did she say?
0: She said that she gets coupons at this place, and it says that she saved $50. So when she says cash back, she wants the $50 that she saved from the store.
2: I wish.
4: I like the idea.
2: You know that your cash back
0: is coming from your bank account when you get cash back. When I was a kid, I thought that credit cards were just like, hey, we trust you with this much extra money. Go have fun with it. Like, I didn't think about that.
1: Yeah.
0: I don't know. Yeah. I guess it's not. I'm not that surprised, but it also
1: shocked me. That one's a little surprising.
0: Like, where do you think the cash is coming from?
3: Free money from the store. Yeah. Come on.
0: Just for playing along? I don't know. Was there anything growing up, Scott, that you like just got wrong when it came to like money or?
1: The ambulance is free.
3: Definitely. I wasn't until a young adult and I'm like, what?
1: Yeah.
2: My kids still think, because they're like, Mom, can't you just charge it? I'm like, yeah, but I have to pay that. Like,
0: for a credit card.
2: Yeah, I'm like, yeah, I can charge it, but I still am going to get the bill for it. Like, my kids, I think, took them a long time to realize, like, no, I can't just put everything on a credit card.
0: Ambulance is free. That's a good one.
1: That was the one that always got me. Like, I remember being somewhere where somebody's like, I'm not paying for that. I'm like, hey, you don't pay for the ambulance. Yes, you do. Oh.
0: Yeah.
1: Okay, yeah, let's put them in the car.
0: Yeah, credit cards are free money. Yeah. Was there anything for you, or are you just still figuring things out?
4: I'm still figuring things out, for sure, yeah.
0: If I were to say layaway to you.
4: Layaway? No.
0: Okay. I guess I'm not surprised.
2: So there was a time, and we had a Kmart, and this Kmart, I think, was the first maybe one to do this. Mm. And that's what I remember is my mom was like Christmas shopping and would bring all the stuff that she bought to this window, and they'd give her the total, and then every week she would go and pay her layaway. And then at the end, when she's all paid off, they give you all your merchandise.
4: Oh, so she doesn't get stuff kind of as she pays?
2: No.
4: Wait, so what's the point? Just so they hold it for you?
2: Yeah.
4: So you don't buy other things?
2: Because it could be a sale, like the blue light special?
1: If there was a sale, remember, like if something came out and there was only a few of them, you went in and you put that one on layaway.
0: Oh.
1: And
0: it's like putting it on hold. Hmm.
2: Yeah.
4: Okay.
2: And you're paying it off, like, because you might not have $500.
4: Right.
2: So you can make payments until you pay off that $500. Then you get everything at the end.
4: Okay.
2: Yeah. I used to do it for, like, school shopping, too. Like, on all summer long, we'd start, like, what are you going to need for school? So then if you don't have that money right away, you would just pay it off.
4: I use like the opposite now. I use Afterpay. So if I do a big order on Amazon, I don't pay it all right away. I pay it after I get the stuff. Like,
0: what?
4: Every 2 weeks, I'll pay like $15 till I pay off my whatever I owe.
1: It's called what's it called?
4: Afterpay. Yeah.
0: So you get the goods.
4: Yes.
0: What holds you to actually paying? Like,
4: well,
0: how
4: you'll
0: they...
4: be you'll they'll come after you. You just have to pay it. But
2: so okay, I'm looking it up. So you buy now, pay later with Afterpay, and you can choose 3, 6, 12, or 24 months, 4 interest-free payments, and then no late fees unless then you're. Probably. I bet the percentage if you're late must be huge.
4: Probably.
0: That's wild.
4: Yeah.
0: Well, I just
4: it's dangerous,
0: something.
4: Too.
1: Yeah,
0: it sounds like I don't need to know that.
2: I'm it's 36% APR.
1: Whoa.
2: So that's why you got to pay it. You're paying 36% more.
4: Yikes. Yeah. I do. It also just hurts a little less. Like, sometimes if I do have the money in the account to spend it all right there, I just don't want to yet. Like, I don't want to let go of the 100 right now, you know? I'll slowly give it to you, but...
0: I love that.
1: Actually, I've never heard of that.
0: I've never heard of that either.
2: 36%?
0: I'll part with 100. I just don't want to do it all right now.
4: Right, exactly.
2: Oh, boy.
0: That's wild.
2: Wow.
0: Kelly's.
1: Well, yeah, when you, yeah, when you go
0: to, not know. I'm trying to, like,
3: I don't know if I like that.
1: When you go to college and all of a sudden they're throwing the book prices at you, and then they're like, there's a credit card right here, and then you sign up for it, and then the interest rate was, yeah, like, whoa.
0: And I don't know, interest rate.
1: I
0: don't know.
1: I'll get to it.
0: Yeah, APR, who's he? Right. I don't know.
4: Never heard of him.
0: Yeah. Was there anything, Kel, for you that you got wrong in that?
3: I'm with the roadkill with the ambulance. Aside from that, I still think they should have free ambulances.
0: I mean, think a lot of other countries do. Yeah,
3: people need help.
0: Feels like something that we should get.
2: What other things don't you know about?
4: I'm going to learn a lot this week. I'm excited.
1: Tony says he thought when he hurt his leg, the crutches were free. At the hospital.
0: Oh. You know what? I would guess that makes sense.
2: Nothing's free. Nothing's free. Tylenol that they give you.
0: That's true.
2: It's all put on your bill.
1: We had somebody tell us at the hospital after Amy hurt her ankle, they're like, listen, hold on to those crutches. Because if anything happens again, some people will, like, they have kids that are, like, very active, and they grab the crutches they already have, so they save, like, a couple $100 on crutches.
0: That's smart. Yeah, what else? If you guys have anything, you can text in 82945.
2: Email us or whatever, but you got it wrong. What else don't you know? Like, what's the last thing you learned that you're like, oh, that's crazy?
4: Oh, I don't know. That's a good question.
2: Like, we were talking about break, and I was like,
4: yeah, right.
2: I was like, when we used to plan our weekends as kids, teenagers in high school, we'd have to make plans by 3 o'clock on Friday, because after that, nobody was at their house for their phone. You had to know where the party was, where you were going, because there was no cell phone. So you're just kind of showing up.
4: Mm-hmm.
2: Yeah. You guys are so connected.
4: We are.
2: The picture, like, you take a picture, you have it right then and there. You don't even have to go and get film developed or.
4: Yeah.
0: Yeah. True. I feel like you would have liked physical photos too.
4: Yeah.
0: Like, I feel like that's something you would like.
4: I do still have a Polaroid, so. Even though those
2: are. But that's instant too.
4: Yeah, that's true. It takes a couple seconds.
0: Recognition, maybe. My
1: mother would take pictures of the girls, and the girls would be like, oh, cool. And they walk towards my mom to see them, and she'd be like, girls, I haven't got the film developed yet.
0: Yeah. Oh,
1: because
0: they were
1: so used to, like, on the phone, people.
0: Can you
1: like,
0: right? Like, how do we look? Yeah. Anymore? I'm sure you can.
4: I think you can. Yeah, my sister does that. It takes forever. I'm like, can I have the pictures from vacation? She's like, no, they're not in yet. I'm like, what?
3: I remember that was great, because you were just, you knew you had some good pictures. You couldn't see them. You were waiting.
2: You
3: finally got your vacation pictures, and you'd go through them.
2: Yeah, but sometimes if there was one, like, ooh, somebody opened it and ruined the film, and you're like, all these pictures got ruined.
3: I don't remember that happening often.
2: That happened. Yeah.
4: How do they get ruined? How do they all get ruined?
1: They were exposed.
2: If you thought that the film was done, and then you opened it to take it out, and then you're like, oh, crap, and then you ruin the whole thing. Film.
4: Gotcha.
0: Do you know what the Christmas clubs? Someone texted in, don't forget about the Christmas clubs. I don't know if that's like a layaway.
3: I remember hearing about them, but how did they
1: take money out of your account and put it away for Christmas?
2: For Christmas shopping, I thought. Yep. It's like a short-term savings account. They offered it throughout the year, so you knew you had to have this amount of money for Christmas shopping, so you just, a little bit of your paycheck comes out every time.
4: That's a good idea.
1: Oh, no, if they still offer that. I bet they don't.
0: Right. Yeah. Interesting.
1: I like the layaway, though. I remember that.
0: Yeah, absolutely.
1: Yeah. School shopping, you're like, all right, well, 30 days, we'll come get it.
0: Yeah. Yeah, it almost like built the anticipation more because you already knew what you had.
1: Yep.
0: Like,
1: yeah.
2: And then sometimes you wanted to add into it, and then you're like, oh, the layaway's getting it. Well, it's going to cost more, but we add something into it.
0: The layaway was good.
2: I miss Kmart. My favorite. The blue light. Do you know what a blue light special was?
1: You remember that?
4: No.
1: That's when the police are coming and you grab as much as you can and you run.
2: That is not it.
0: She thought about it for a second. Is that true? Is it?
4: I'm trying to think of what it actually is, and I have no clue what it could be.
2: Okay, so you were shopping at Kmart and all of a sudden somebody would come on the intercom and they'd put this blue light next to an item, and all of a sudden it was this flash sale. And everybody in the store, if there was something that interests you, you run over to see what the blue light special was.
4: Oh, yeah. Oh, my gosh. I like that.
2: Yep. Yep.
4: Bring back the blue light special.
1: So it would be like anything. Hey, soccer balls. Hey, kids, if you're into soccer, hey, in the toy department, blue light special.
2: It was like you had 15 minutes. So no matter what part of the store you were at, you had to run over. You wanted that item and
4: And it was always random. You couldn't prepare.
2: Oh, no. No.
0: Couldn't scout it.
4: You'd be like, I have to be there at 12 o'clock on Wednesday for this.
2: It was random while you were in the store. They'd just come over for the intercom and everybody would just stop and wait.
4: That's fun.
2: It was a lot of fun.
1: It was fun unless you were eating because Kmart had its own little restaurant.
2: Eatery. We'd have hot dogs and drinks. Like, my mom would just sit us there and be like, I'm going to get some shopping done. Sit here and eat. We'd eat our dinner at the little Kmart eatery.
0: I think Walmart had one in there because we just hung out on the Walmart calf.
1: A lot of times I think some of the Walmarts teamed with Subway and had a little, like a little Subway in there. But this was, Kmart had its own, it was not like a brand. It was Kmart's little restaurant.
0: Interesting.
2: Miss me make Kmart.
0: Virginia Bob, SNH green stamps. I don't know what that.
1: The stamps, I think, were if you got, collected a certain amount of stamps, I think you got money off. The green stamps, hold on.
0: See, these are things even I've never.
4: We're learning together.
2: Shoppers receive stamps at checkout counters from participating grocery stores, department stores, gas stations. Stores gave out stamps based on how much money you spent at the store. Whoa. And then once your books were filled, you had a mail order catalog and you could order kitchen appliances, toys, furniture.
0: Whoa.
2: Yep. They stopped it by the late 80s.
0: This is a good one. I guarantee you the answer is no. Does Erica remember watching the TV Guide channel for 10 minutes to see what's on the channel?
2: Oh, my gosh. Girl. You missed it.
0: Guide channel was the bane of my existence, and yet the best thing that was ever created at the time.
2: So you didn't know what was on TV except if you had the
0: TV Guide.
2: A magazine.
0: And it would just roll through. So whatever channel you came in on, 804, and you want 803, you got to wait until it gets all the way back through.
4: I don't like that.
0: No. Yeah. And you can't, like, look forward in the day. There was no, hey, what's happening at 5? It's what's going on right now.
1: You couldn't set anything. And then for the TV Guide, you'd open it up and go, okay, Saturday night at 8. And it would tell you all the channels and what was playing, how long it would be on.
2: Yeah, you'd have a little magazine book.
1: Yeah.
2: There's good little articles in there.
4: I couldn't imagine that.
2: And there was no pausing TV. Like, there was no bathroom breaks unless there was a commercial.
0: Oh, you ran.
2: You ran because you couldn't pause anything.
0: You knew that. You know TV's didn't always pause.
4: I mean, probably, but I guess I never really think about it. Like, that's not something that I ever had to think about.
0: You never had the excitement of waking up on a snow day and waiting for your school on the bottom.
4: That, no. Well, it did play on the news, so I do know that, but we also got a phone call.
1: Yeah. Okay, before the phone calls, you'd have to listen to the radio. We'd hear it on the radio. Yeah. And then if it was your school, bang, you got the day off. If not, get your butt outside.
0: Now people call like the night before so you get to sleep in.
4: Yeah. Right.
0: Like, that's great for parents.
2: And we'd have to watch and watch the TV. And the same thing.
0: And be ready to go
2: to
0: get to the bus if it wasn't canceled.
2: Yeah, if you saw like my Hooks It, you'd have to wait. Especially if they got up there, you'd have to wait for every town in New Hampshire to play before they got back to the H. Ugh. Yeah.
4: It's not like you can record it either. So you really just have
2: to sit record,
4: there.
2: You can't record, you can't rewind, you can't do anything. Oh, you can't make plans unless, because there's no phones. Yeah, everything was,
0: Oh, dial-up?
2: Oh, she didn't have to deal with dial-up.
0: I didn't know she'd heard of it.
4: No, what is that? Is that...
2: The dial.
1: No,
2: that's a rotary phone.
1: Dial up.
0: Dial up
1: would be to go online. You have to go in.
2: Internet. There was no. It wasn't like Wi-Fi or anything. You had to plug pretty much a phone cable into your computer, and it would use your phone. So if, say, somebody had to call your house, they couldn't get in touch if you were on the internet, or it would knock you off the internet because the only way to communicate on your computer was through a phone cord.
0: And it made this horrendous sound as it was dialing up. I wish I had the audio for it, but it's awful. Sometimes you were really cool if you had the little caller ID that would pop up if you were on the internet and you could see, okay, it's mom calling. I got to log off of this. Put the phone back
2: Sometimes it would kick you right off. You'd lose all your internet connection because somebody called the house. Yep.
0: Yeah, it's crazy.
2: You've never dial up.
0: Oh, no. There's no way. Did you ever use a newspaper to see what the next movies were? What movies were playing and when?
3: Oh, yeah.
4: No.
0: That was it. You found the movie section? That was so exciting.
3: How about even calling the theater?
1: Oh, you called the theater and there'd be a recording.
3: Get the message?
1: Recording.
3: No.
1: Happy
4: you should
1: Friday
4: just pop on the website.
1: What's happening?
2: Oh, you just go to the website.
0: Everything's just a website for her.
2: I feel like I have to have a class for my kids now because they've missed it. I mean, I feel you're closer in age to my kids and you're at a maze, though.
0: Another great one. So you know what an Easy Pass is. Obviously, you've seen people pay cash.
4: One I know. Yes.
0: What do you know what was done before cash in an Easy Pass at tolls?
4: No.
1: So
3: Tokens, baby.
1: Tokens, baby.
2: Tokens.
1: Tokens.
2: You had to get these special tokens.
0: You had to buy them.
2: Throw them into a thing on the side and freak. Yeah.
1: So you pull up to the toll booth and your window was down and then it was like a big bucket. Basket, I should say. And you say it was 50 cents. Bang, you put your two tokens in.
5: You could pay coins if you wanted, but the tokens were cheaper.
2: Yes.
5: And would save you money.
2: So you'd buy rolls of them to save you money, especially if you're going through every day. Yeah. Wow.
5: And my dad used to pull up and fake the token throw. He'd fake it. We'd drive off and he'd say, don't turn around.
0: Was there somebody standing in?
1: Sometimes
5: not the ones that he used. No, he wasn't.
1: Okay. Sometimes they would, and then later on they put like old fashioned cameras in there.
0: Yeah.
1: To get people. Yeah.
0: Wow, it's too funny. The tokens. That's a good call.
4: That was a good one. Yeah, I've never even heard of that. And I just looked up Easy Pass tokens, and regular Easy Passes came up. I said no old ones.
2: No, there was no. It wasn't
0: the Easy Pass. Didn't exist.
2: It was just toll booth tokens. Yep.
0: This one I don't remember. This Ruger
4: toll booth.
0: When TV stations signed off for the night.
1: Yep. Yeah. Midnight. Yep. Bang. They would play
5: national anthem,
1: and they'd be like maybe some kind of picture of like maybe a horse running in a field.
2: Yeah, TV wasn't 24 hours.
1: It was shut off.
0: So it was just a blank channel afterwards?
1: It went beep, and then it did that for like a minute or so, played the national anthem, and then it would either the screen would just go black or they'd have something up there that said WB TV 56.
5: Or what about pay channels late at night? If you didn't get a certain pay channel, say Cinemax, if you didn't get it, you could still put it on, and it would be a little squiggly.
1: It'd be scrambled. It'd be like, but, instead of like this,
5: but
1: it'd be like
5: if they
1: this.
5: Had dirty movies on late at night, once in a while, it would straighten up, and you could see some serious...
2: Kelly knows all about the Cinemax.
1: On Cinemax at midnight, it would switch over to, like, adult movies. So if you were... Myself, like in my 20s, I'd come home, you know, from going to a concert or something, it'd be 12:30, and my dad would be passed out on the couch. He had been watching, like, a normal movie, fell asleep, and... I'd come in and on the TV set would be like two people going at it. And he'd wake up and be like, I wasn't watching that when I fell asleep.
4: Oh my
1: that
4: gosh, just on regular TV.
0: That happened at UNH when I was in school. There were a couple channels that late night when you would come home, they would be dirty channels.
1: It would be like a
4: Cinemax. I didn't even know that dirty channels were a thing.
1: When we say they're normal channels, but at midnight it clicks over to like
0: Safe Harbor.
1: So it would be... And it would be more softcore. It wouldn't be like real hardcore stuff, but it was
2: not
1: hilarious.
2: Not the magazines I was showing you.
1: Yeah, okay. It was hilarious because you'd be like, what's up, Dad?
2: Have you ever watched a music video?
4: Yes.
2: Okay.
4: Yep.
2: That's good.
0: Oh, okay. Have you ever watched a music video on a TV?
4: No.
2: Oh, okay.
0: It's got to be on her phone.
4: Yeah.
0: One of my favorite shows was Making of the Video. MTV did that for a long time, and it was behind the scenes of how people made their music videos.
2: Yeah, VH1 and MTV were all just music videos. Yeah. Hmm.
4: I like music videos. We should keep them around.
0: We should keep them around. Good.
1: That was fun.
0: You learned a lot today.
4: I know.
0: Already.
2: Yeah.
1: I learned Afterpay. That's the only thing I learned.
0: That was a lot.
1: Yeah.
0: Somebody else wrote in, there's a thing called, I think it was Affirm that does a similar...
2: Oh, I see that option all the time when I'm buying things. Like, do you want to Affirm? And I'm like,
0: you can
2: make four payments or whatever. Yeah.
0: Mm-hmm. Same idea. Interesting.
2: Crazy.
0: Good stuff. Fun.
2: Thank you, Erica, for...
4: Thank you
2: making
4: for
2: us feel
4: me.
2: All so old.
4: I know, it's kind of crazy. Like, it was almost like a different world, but I feel like it hasn't been that long, you know? How much we've advanced when you're telling me these stories.
5: I forget we used to have to call for the movies.
2: Yeah.
0: Well, somebody just wrote in to collect calls. You have any idea what a collect call is?
4: No.
1: So I call you, I don't have any money, and you pick up the phone and you go, will you take a collect call from? And the operator, and then you could yell at your name, go, Erica! And then you'd be like, if it was your folks, it'd be like, oh, yes, I will accept the charges. You'd have to pay to answer the phone. Do you know what a payphone is?
4: Yes.
2: Okay, that's what you would use, like, that's how you would call collect if you didn't have a dime or whatever, the 25 cents to make a call. Yeah. Somebody would take those charges.
4: Okay.
1: Sometimes when we did shows here at night, it's a collect call from the jail, and the person, instead of saying their name, would yell out the song very quickly. Can you play Tasha Love Song? And then that's how they got their song.
4: Oh, smart.
0: Smart. That's awesome.
4: That is.
0: All right. We are going to break. We got Kelly with news coming up next, and then we're going to do Ask the Buzz. Yeah?
2: Oh, yeah. Ask the Buzz.
0: All right. All that's coming up next.
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5: 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It's 7:05. Cloudy skies for the most part today. High of 68. OpenAI CEO Sam Altman will speak to the United Nations Security Council this week. OpenAI spokesperson says the brief will take place during the annual gathering of world leaders in New York for the UN General Assembly. The 15-member Security Council is set to meet Wednesday on AI and international security. Mike Wallace is defending President Trump's move to ban major news outlets from the White House, appearing on CNN's State of the Union. U.S. ambassador to the United Nations says the president is absolutely spot on.
28: The president is absolutely within his rights to limit journalists to government facilities, particularly when, in his opinion, they're not behaving as good faith journalists.
5: Trump said on Truth Social that he's barring CNN, MS Now, and Politico due to what he says is their constant reporting of fiction and lies when covering him. The president said other news media outlets will also be banned from the White House soon. A fallen firefighter was honored in Raymond this weekend. Saturday, a procession took place through the town to honor 44-year-old Eric Phillips, who passed away in the line of duty September 4th. He suffered a medical emergency during a call for service. Aside from the first responder community, dozens of residents also lined the streets for the procession. Hundreds of firefighters also showed their support at a service at Iber Homes Middle School. Phillips served the Raymond Fire Department for 5 years. A shooting suspect in Vermont has one last day to convince a jury that he's insane. Jason Eaton's on trial for shooting 3 Palestinian men in Burlington more than 3 years ago. He's using the insanity defense. Closing statements expected today before jury deliberations begin. Official start of autumn tomorrow. That's when the fall equinox happens in the northern hemisphere. The Old Farmer's Almanac says the equinox will happen precisely at 8:04 p.m. Eastern Time. On Tuesday night, that's the exact moment the sun will cross the celestial equator. Morning Buzz Sports. Pats beat the Steelers 20-3 in Foxborough to even their record at 1-1. Sox lose to the Rays 5-1, but do clinch a playoff spot yesterday after the Astros lost to the Braves. I'm Kelly Brown, Morning Buzz News.
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31: Traffic.
2: 95 southbound, you're on the break, Salem Street to Route 38. Route 1, we have some traffic still from 95 to the Linfield Tunnel and from Main Street to Route 99. Route 3 on the brakes there, 495 to Trouble Cove Road. 93 southbound down in Mass, traffic starts at 495, slow to Route 125. More traffic, Route 62 to 128. And then from Roosevelt Circle, Fellsway, down to the Zakim Bridge. 495, we have some traffic from exit 99 at Route 28 down to 93 at exit 97. Everything else moves pretty well. That's the latest from the Morning Buzz Traffic Desk.
5: Mostly cloudy skies, a few spots of bright sunshine today, high of 68.
0: Thank you, Kelly. Tickets are on sale.
2: 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It's going to be a night of fun. It's on Saturday, October 24th. It is at 7 p.m. Come in your best costume. Grab your friends. Come on out. It's DJ. We have a photo booth this year. We have appetizer buffet. It's always great. You can always catch Kelly Brown just shoving shrimp down his throat.
5: Love it.
2: Yep.
5: I hope they have those little cocktail wieners, too.
2: And the wieners. Yeah, so come on out Saturday, October 24th. Mark your calendars, 7 p.m. We have cash prizes for the best costumes. And last year, we did the Steinhoist. And we have a twerking contest. Yeah. It's a lot of fun. And thank you so much to Miller Lite and, of course, Trans-Siberian Orchestra for being our sponsors this year. Get your tickets today.
0: Yeah.
2: We can do a web hit if you guys have... stuff going on to your page, Kelly. Do you put up pictures?
5: I'm just putting up pictures from the weekend this morning.
1: You'll get photos very soon. I'll be doing the same.
2: Yeah, me too. I have to put up pictures for my weekend, even though I didn't take a lot of pictures. You might only get two this week, but that's okay. I want to give a shout out. This weekend, I had a great experience on Saturday at Custom Clubs Fitting Center in Manchester. Obviously, everybody knows that I've taken up golf. I love it. I actually got fitted for Custom Clubs, which was Kelly, I don't know if you know this. You can, when you get custom fitted, a different shaft brand with a different head brand. It was a lot of balls, shafts, heads talk this weekend, which I've decided golf might be the dirtiest thing ever. But I was like, okay, we'll try this shaft. And like, you obviously need a softer shaft, Laura, because this is how you hit. The whole day was a lot of some crazy talk, but I've come up with the perfect club for me, and it was just awesome experience. So if you're looking for new golf clubs, go to Custom Clubs. It was amazing. I put some videos up on my Facebook page, so if you go there, you can check it all out. So thank you to Trevor and Custom Clubs. It was great.
0: It's pretty sweet.
2: Yeah.
0: So
2: that stuff will be up on my page, and I got also Cooking on a Budget from last week is up.
0: Nice.
2: Yes.
0: Whoa. I don't know what I just did. Okay.
2: I don't think there was anything else I had to talk about on the website. Hopefully.
0: I think we're good.
2: Okay.
0: All right. We're doing this.
2: We have to do that.
0: Time for this.
4: You've got mail, fat ass.
6: There's a letter.

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1: Nice Great job, Rudy. Proud of you.
0: Thank you.
1: You're the sponsor guy this week, all week long.
0: No, I didn't mind doing all of them because some of them are tough.
1: Which words don't you know?
2: We'll find out as the week goes.
3: We'll stumble upon it when it comes.
1: Okay, I have the Ask the Buzz today. Hello, Buzz.
0: Hello, Buzz.
1: I've been dating this man for almost 2 years. He's an enormous man and attracts attention. He's 6'8", 340 pounds, not fat, but his hair is to his butt with a very long beard, just to give you a picture of his size. Well, my six-year-old daughter just loves him. Her father's never really been in her life. She calls my boyfriend her stepdad. That's how close they are. He's a very enormous man. He plays with dolls with my little girl. It's a beautiful sight to me. My problem is my family. Although we're very close, they will not give him the time of day. When he goes to my parents' house with me, they don't say a word to him. They keep on telling me he's going to hurt us.
0: What?
1: I know. When there is family events, they invite me and my little girl, but they will not invite him. I always bring him. What are they going to do? But I know he's very intimidating looking, and everywhere he goes, he is judged. And that is to be expected, but why is he being judged by my own family? They see how my daughter and I love him, and we trust him. He treats me wonderful. He has a big heart. I don't want to avoid my family because we are so close. I'm also not going to leave this man because of how they feel. Do you guys have any advice of what I could do to get my family to see the man for who he truly is and not just how he appears on the outside? Thank you from a longtime listener from Connecticut.
2: Did she say whether she's had a conversation with her parents?
1: I read, Kelly, This is why I know why Greg wants to meet you sometimes.
2: That's the easiest answer in the book. You got to talk to the parents. I mean, what are you doing, people?
3: Yeah, because
2: conversation.
3: They clearly have... Like, I don't understand why their opinion
1: just not give a damn of what they think.
2: Yeah. But is he okay with that, too? Sitting there feeling like, he sticks out and nobody will talk to him? He's ostracized almost.
1: Yeah, I know.
0: And what does that say about your
1: family?
0: Your family. Right. That's not...
3: This to me feels like there's something missing. Did something happen prior to this? Why they have this idea about this guy? If it's solely the way he looks, that's crazy. To me, it feels like something's missing. We're not going to get the answer, obviously. But I think you could bring him around, have a conversation. Yeah. I mean, if he makes you happy, he treats your daughter well. I don't know what else your family needs to see, hear, or feel. And to Laura's point, you've got to live your life.
1: Yep.
3: But I understand Kelly's side. You don't want to feel uncomfortable. You don't want him to feel uncomfortable. So talk about it.
1: Right. Well, that's the whole let them, let me is... Let me is how do you want to approach this? You can shut them out of your lives if you want, or if you still want to be close with the family, then continue to bring him over, continue to, bring him to, hopefully they accept him one day, but you have to also think they might never accept him.
4: Yeah. It also makes me curious, like, is there anybody in the family willing to give him a shot? Like, could you maybe go out with one or two people instead of just bringing him to a family function? Then once they get to know him, they'll talk highly of him, and then everybody else will maybe give him a chance.
0: Two years he's been around.
3: I like that.
0: And the person that, can't you take a look at your family member and go, they're happy. That's all that really matters.
4: Totally.
0: Yeah.
3: Let us know what you think. You can text in 829-45 with the buzz at the beginning of your text, or you can call in 888-556-7625. Let's see if this, he's gone. There he is. Let's see. Good morning, Chip.
5: Good morning.
3: What do you?
5: I'm going to say you can't control how somebody's going to feel. And if you want that person in your life, you don't need their approval. They're irrelevant. Doesn't matter if they're your family or not.
3: Yeah.
5: Actions are going to speak louder than words. And yes, some of the biggest people I know have the biggest, fattest, juiciest heart.
3: And that's the way we love it. Awesome. Yeah, I agree, Chip. Thank you, man. Appreciate it. Yeah, I don't get it. Like,
2: well, what
3: feels
2: do you
3: like
2: do?
3: And
2: time
3: piece.
2: After time, it keeps happening. You have to bring the issue up and say, what is going on?
0: Yes. Do you stop going?
2: Maybe eventually, but...
1: But that's... So, that's... She said, I love my family. I'm close with my family. So she's going to... She wants to continue to have a relationship with them.
0: But they're choosing not to her.
3: Yeah. I'm confused by it all. But I think Kelly's point, you have to have a conversation.
0: Mm-hmm.
3: And I like Erica's idea. If you have like that cousin that's a bit more chill than everybody else, you know, hang out with them so people can get to know him. And although it feels like after 2 years and he's been nothing but nice to you and your daughter, it feels like it should be enough.
1: Yeah, 2 years of this.
3: That's crazy. Well,
1: let's see with this.
3: 888-556-7625. What do you say? We're still getting stuffer. Does Erica remember or does Erica know?
1: I know. I get those too.
3: Come back to that again another time.
1: We get all week with her.
3: Yeah, we do. I think the only way you're going to get your point across is to not go to functions unless he is invited also. That's a text we just got. Yeah, I mean, it might come down to that. If they're trying to ice him out, I don't love it. But if that's what you have to do, then that might get the point across.
0: I feel like I would just stop going for a while.
3: That's what they're saying. That's hard. Especially when there's a kid involved who seems to like the guy.
1: If you want to stay with him, you should just stop hanging out with your family. Yeah, but she likes
2: her
1: family.
2: But then there's a split, and then you don't go back for a couple of years, and then it's been 5 years, and you don't see your family. Yeah.
1: Yeah. She said, I don't want to avoid my family because we are close. Well, that's...
3: Maybe it's not a void. Maybe it's just adjusting, you know? Maybe it's two years? It looks different.
0: I just mean, yeah. 2 years.
3: Yeah. Let's see. Ben, good morning. What do you think?
6: I think she should choose her happiness.
3: Choose her happiness. I like that.
6: That's my take on it. Choose her happiness. I've had to experience this myself. We have since cut off one side of the family, have not attended some things until people woke up and saw the writing on the walls and who was right and who was wrong, and everybody's backing us now.
3: Yeah. All right. Follow your happiness. I like it,
6: Ben.
3: Glad it's working out for you, man. Thanks for the call. Appreciate it. Yep. Let's see here. Floyd, what do you have to say?

0: I'll tell you what.
1: You tell me.
0: You got a 6'8" guy with long hair and a long beard playing with dolls with a little girl. How cute is that?
2: That's what she said.
0: How can you argue that?
1: Yep, it's adorable.
0: I'm sorry. This is the cutest thing I've ever heard. And this family doesn't like him because of how he looks. He's playing dolls with little girls. Good God, house.
1: All right.
0: It's beautiful.
2: Thanks for the call.
3: To see this enormous man on the floor playing dolls with my little girl is just a beautiful sight. Like, it's.
1: I think anybody that can step in and, help take care of a kid, that's amazing. And he seems to be doing it to her satisfaction, so I don't get the family's problem.
3: But some people, like, I can't imagine if my family treated anybody that I loved like that. It would hurt me because I'm so close with my family. I don't know if I could cut those ties. Like, okay, I feel bad for her.
1: Choose your least judgy/closest family member. Invite them to your place and have them meet one-on-one. Win them over one person at a time.
4: It's an idea.
5: Yeah.
1: Well, that's a tough one. Chase, follow your happiness. If you like that, you got to do what makes you happy, and people will come along when they will or they won't.
2: That's that.
1: All right.
3: It's going to be more of a help.
1: Well, I think Kelly's point, you have to have a conversation. That feels like there's the one big piece that's missing here. You got to talk about it. And that's where you go. All right, we are going to break. We got Christian Fourier coming up in just a little bit here. What's Your Point is coming up later. We still got Eric Fried to talk to. Kelly's alliteration scoreboard is coming up. I think he's working on it as we speak. So we'll get into all of that coming up right after this.
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0: Here's what's up with Kelly.
1: Good morning. It's 7:31. Patriots beat the Steelers. We'll get to sports in just a minute. An ICE officer in Texas shot and seriously wounded a Venezuelan man during an incident in North Austin yesterday. A source telling NBC News the man was in the U.S. illegally and subject to a final order of removal. He was transported to a local hospital with a gunshot wound to the torso and remained in serious but stable condition. More Democrats say they plan to vote in person in this November's midterms. An NBC News poll of registered Democratic voters found 23% plan to vote by mail compared to 34% at this time in 2024. This comes as the Supreme Court has blocked President Trump's latest efforts to restrict mail-in voting. In a move that's a policy shift, New Hampshire Republican leaders say they'll propose a moratorium on data centers. This comes after two new data centers have been proposed in recent weeks. One would be built at the former Merrimack Station power plant in Bow. The other would be located on a vacant lot in Concord. Supermodel Cindy Crawford's son is dead. The L.A. County Medical Examiner says Presley Gerber passed away at a rehab facility Sunday. The 27-year-old model had been open about his struggles with mental health. Family is asking for privacy. The cause of death has not been released. Cloudy skies, few spots of bright sunshine today. High of 68. It is Morning Buzz Sports Time. Hey! All right, Pats defense looked great. Offense is so-so at best, I guess, as they beat the Steelers 20-3 in Foxborough. Travion Henderson, good to have him back. He rushed for 76 yards and a touchdown. Elijah Ponder recovered a fumble for a score for the Pats. Romeo Doubs bounced back from a tough first week. He had three catches for 96 yards. Aaron Rodgers committed two turnovers and completed just 23 of 39 passes for the Steelers. So Pats now 1-1. They will take on the Jaguars in Jacksonville next Sunday. Giants and Rams tonight on Monday Night Football to complete week two. Red Sox lose the rubber match of their series with the Rays 5-1. But they do clinch a playoff spot yesterday after the Astros lost to the Braves. So there was some celebration yesterday. Red Sox interim manager Chad Tracy says the team deserves to keep playing.
2: They stared almost an impossible task right in the face, and they refused to take no for an answer. They're very battle-tested, and I'm super, super proud of them.
1: So I believe the wild card round will start a week from tomorrow night. Red Sox off today before hosting the Guardians tomorrow night. Texas remains on top of the college football coaches poll after week three. Longhorn tomorrow night. Red Sox off today before hosting the Guardians tomorrow night. Texas remains on top of the college football coaches poll after week three. Longhorns followed by Georgia, Notre Dame, Indiana, and Miami. A fresh face continuing to take the WNBA by storm. Lynx star Olivia Miles broke Caitlin Clark's single-season record for points by a rookie in Minnesota's big win over the Connecticut Sun. Miles finished the game with 21 points and surpassed Clark's record of 769 points as a rookie after sinking her first free throw in the second quarter. Joey Logano gets it done at the Bristol Motor Speedway. Everybody talking about the fight, though, after the race. The big talk, the fight between Ryan Blaney and Carson Hocevar. Post-race, multiple punches thrown by both drivers after Hocevar ran into Blaney's car in the latter part of the race. And during the fight, Blaney got knocked to the ground. People are talking about that fight. The mile and a half Kansas is up next. There's only seven races left. I'm Kelly Brown, Morning Buzz Sports.
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25: Traffic. 495 southbound, watch for a disabled vehicle. This is at River Street at exit 107. You're delayed starting at 97 at exit 108. Also 495, you're slow as you approach 93. 93 southbound, on and off the brakes. Traffic starts through the Andover stretch and then heavier traffic, Roosevelt Circle, Fells Way to the Zakin Bridge. Route 1 southbound from 95 to the Linfield Tunnel and from Walnut Street to Route 99, you'll find traffic. 128 northbound through Peabody, 95 to Route 114, you'll be on the brakes there. And 95 southbound, heavy pockets of delays starting at Salem Street. That's the latest from the Morning Buzz Traffic Desk.
1: Overcast today, a couple of spots of sunshine, high of 68.

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0: We did get a couple of texts in about the Ask the Buzz when we went to break there. Buzz, family is a verb. If you're so close and they are treating your special person that way, they are not caring about you. Yeah, that family sounds stuck up and judgmental.
2: My husband's 6'6", wears a leather jacket. We once walked into a Friendly's. A woman looked at him, grabbed her kids, and left. They're lost. They're jerks.
1: Oh, my God.
0: Wow. Wow. I don't understand. That's crazy.
2: Yeah. Good luck to her and her boyfriend.
0: Yeah, try and talk about it. Try and have a conversation if you can. But all right. Well,
2: I know we have to check in with Christian. For-

0: up around the chest, so I didn't want you to see my wonky things going on.
1: Yeah, you're
2: wonky
1: good.
2: Things.
3: 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Yeah.
1: All right, we're breaking. He just jumped on the screen, so we're gonna take a quick break. We'll be back with Christian Fourier right after this.
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0: Yeah, it is. Good morning, Christian.
1: Oh, hello, Kayla. Look at you in the driver's seat, huh?
0: Yeah, we're just...
1: Look at you. How about
0: pretending.
1: That open?
0: Hey,
1: you, are we all kind of pretending in our own special way?
0: I think so. I think so.
1: You know who's pretending to be a real football team?
0: Who?
1: The Pittsburgh Steelers.
0: That was rough. That was rough. We have... Yep, I'm... Sorry, we have the sponsor. I was waiting
2: for him. Yes, I had to. Sorry. Christian Fourier, 4 a.m. football, brought to you by Bentley Chevrolet, the neighborhood dealer that treats you like family.
1: We have to get that in. Oh, we love Bentley Chevrolet.
2: Yes, we do.
1: We love Bentley Chevrolet. Go buy a Chevy.
0: There you go.
2: That's a nice car.
0: All right. Yeah. So Steelers are pretending to be a football team, yeah?
1: Wouldn't you say so? Like, there was a couple times, and good morning, everybody.
2: Good morning.
1: There was a couple times in that game. I'm not even joking. I usually, here's what my schedule is. I go do my pregame show. I run home. I watch the first half from home. Then I get back in my car right when halftime starts and I drive back to the stadium because it's like 3 minutes away. And then I watch the second half in the atrium, which is, you know, this big indoor area, right, where everybody kind of hangs out and they just eat a lot of food and they watch on these ginormous screens. And there's a couple third down plays, I think, where Aaron Rodgers was trying to run away. And he looked so helpless, like a little baby doe, like a little baby deer, just trying to take a drink. And here comes a big giant bear, like he's helpless. And he looks so old. He looks like a dirty wizard. Yeah. It's like a wizard who lived in the forest, chopped his hair off, and said, "You know what? I want to be immortal." And he can't. It's like a Disney movie. He looks horrible.
0: Yeah. Well, I mean, it's a product. I mean, he is old.
2: He is old
0: for football.
2: But
0: you know.
2: Brady was old for
1: football too, and he didn't look old.
0: Correct. You're right.
2: Right. I was expecting more from Pittsburgh. I know the spread was 5.5, but I really thought they were going to do something, but they couldn't. I mean, our defense would just stop them every which way.
1: Yeah, how do I put this so your audience can understand? I'm just trying to keep it real simple. Steelers suck.
0: Yeah.
1: Okay. I mean, they suck. Like there's so much money spent on that defensive side of the ball, and there's a ton of first round capital littered all over that offensive side. They brought in a brand new coach who has this unbelievable relationship, and I was just sitting there literally just watching the post-game press conference of Aaron Rodgers, and he's so snarky. I just don't know how this is not. I'm going to say this right now, okay? This is not going to end well. Not going to end well for Aaron Rodgers. He either gets hurt or they pull his ass. That's what I think happens. I don't think he makes it to the end of the season. He sucks.
0: So do you think this win was more of a product?
1: This is hardcore analysis,
0: yeah.
1: Kayla.
0: Yeah, I like it. Do you think it was more that the Steelers aren't very good, or did the Patriots defense actually play as well as it seemed like they did?
1: I thought I was just looking back at it because I want to give them flowers. I just want to say, oh, the Steelers suck. But no, they dominated. The Patriots defensive line, they dominated. They have one of the sneaky best interior defensive lines in the NFL with Milton Williams, Christian Barmore, and Corey Durden. And then, like, they have these just little babies on the edges, right? Like, Gabe Akers had a big play. Christian Ellis had one of the coolest sacks I've seen in a long time. I didn't think Aaron Rodgers would get back. Their secondary, even with some of the injuries, like Carlton Davis didn't play. I mean, all Christian Gonzalez does is say, hey, you know, I'll take DK Metcalf. I'll guard him. And just swallowed him up. That guy's a shell of himself also. That's another segment for another day. But, yeah, I think we should, you know, inspired by you, I think we should, you know, focus in on how well the defense played instead of, like, you know, chalking it up to the Steelers suck. You know, that's terrible analysis on me. You know, thank you for the inspiration. I woke up in a mood this morning, and I'm just taking it out on the Patriots.
0: No, I just was thinking. Kelly, what do you
3: got? Well, obviously the offense had more problems. What are you seeing from your perspective? I know Seattle's got a great defense, but what was the how was the Steelers D supposed to be coming into this year, and was it more problems on the Patriots' behalf, or was the Steelers' defense good?
1: I think that you could really kind of chalk it up to two big plays. The Travion Henderson run was pretty cool, and the scoop and score by the defense, mm-hmm. That's 14 points right there. Yeah. And then the final score was 20-3.
2: It helped my fantasy squad. 21 points from the Patriots yesterday. That was good.
1: There you go. I think you know what the talking point is going to be all week, and they're going to beat the hell out of this topic and this narrative, is going to be, should it be, you know, Drake May, Drake, you know, maybe, or Drake maybe not. Like, there's going to be some version of that, because he just doesn't quite look the same. And maybe I'm looking at it through rose-colored glasses, and you know, somebody outside of the city will probably say, no, this dude is basically Justin Herbert. There's just something disconnected with him. Even when he got sacked by T.J. Watt, Morgan Moses was blocking him, and like, the last place he should go is outside, and that's exactly where he went. Ball security is an issue with him, you know, throwing interceptions and even making it hard on the defensive player to catch the ball because he underthrew the receiver. It's just weird, you know, because I just seen so many good things from him. I just expect him to be awesome all the time.
0: Yeah. Well, and was it Owenu
3: who went out? Yeah, that's a big one.
2: We had a lot of injuries yesterday, right?
0: But Owenu specifically on the front line.
1: Yeah. I think that's a problem as well. It looks like he's out for the season. And he's been a solid, just really consistent guy for them, especially when you're playing a second-year guy, Jared Wilson, who's playing center, his original position that he played in college, but he played guard last year. So they're still, I just don't really know how to read this team yet, which is, I guess, shouldn't be a surprise, because it's only been 2 games, right? They're 1-1. They have this exact same record as they had last year at this point in time, right? Remember, they lost to the Raiders, and the Raiders ended up being horrible, getting the number one pick in the NFL. Now they're 2-0. So it is weird. Like, the first 4 weeks of the season, I don't think anybody knows who anybody is. Like, you know, look at the Chicago Bears. Chicago Bears score a million points, 59 points, and they score 3 yesterday. But they were, even if Caleb Williams, their quarterback, got hurt and left the game, they weren't going to score a lot of points regardless. And there was this explosion of points throughout the league. And then in the second week, no one can score any points.
0: Yeah.
1: It almost feels like there's an extension of the preseason, because nobody plays in the preseason.
2: Well,
1: the regular season starts. And then, oh, by the way, oh, my God, I've never tackled anybody. Oh, my God, this game is really hectic. I don't know how to manage the game. Hello, Jets. So it's one of those things where it is kind of, they always say, like, the first week is a liar. I would say the first 4 weeks is a liar, and then the truth is Thanksgiving.
0: Okay.
2: Yeah, well, that's how I feel about May, is like, you're like, oh, I don't even know how to read him out there. It's because, I mean, no preseason. So we're looking at him week 2.
0: It looks like there's some sort of hesitation with him.
3: But
0: right
3: he also played against a bunch of people that probably didn't play a lot in the preseason, too.
2: I just think playing preseason, at least one game, make me feel more confident.
1: Well, he's, what do you guys think of his personality? He's got like this old aw shucks, all y'all, you know, he's got an aw shucks mentality. What? How are we feeling about him in New Hampshire? Would he fit in, you know, the live free or die state?
0: I think he's cute.
2: I like him. I think he's cute. Yeah. He's just,
1: okay,
2: you know.
1: So you're looking at him from his physical aspect.
0: No.
1: Okay, you think he's attractive.
0: No. Not just really my cup
2: cute
0: of tea.
2: As in, he seems, yeah.
0: But that's besides the point.
1: If it was Drake May, Morgan Moses, or Hunter Henry, you know,
3: Hunter
1: kill,
3: Henry's
1: marry,
3: a good
1: you know what.
0: I'd probably have to go with their wives. That'd be more my answer. So what do you got next week? We got the Jags next week.
2: So same kind of thing.
1: See, I just got the whole wives thing. Totally get it. Totally.
2: Christian had no idea.
0: There it is.
1: It's no idea.
2: So Jacksonville 1-1-2. They lost yesterday to the Broncos, right? And they won week 1.
1: They did. Yep. This, people are going to sit there and just, you know, last night I'm doing the post-game show, and everyone's picking the Patriots to win. I think they're going to lose, and I think it's going to be an uncomfortable loss. If anyone's watched the Jaguars play, yes, they took a loss on the road, you know, in Denver against a team that had just come off an embarrassing loss the week before against Kansas City on the road. They're playing at home. Another come-from-behind win for the Broncos. I just think that this is going to be where they have a good offense, they have a good defense, they have a smart coach, and they're playing. It's going to be so freaking hot in Jacksonville. Like, there's no way to prep for it. I think I need to wear a sweatshirt today because it's so cold. I'm sure it's a little bit chilly when you guys woke up this morning to go to work. It's like fall has taken over. Like, the summer doesn't exist anymore. It's just a rumor. And then I'm going to have to get all my winter clothing out probably next week. So it's going to be a challenge for them.
2: I'm really upset. Tomorrow's the first day of fall, and it's like this whole week is in the 60s. This is bad.
3: How bad is it? Because yesterday in Tennessee, I guess the cleats were melting on some of the shoes. When you play in like Miami or Jacksonville, when it's really hot, how tough is it, Christian?
1: Man, I saw that. That was bananas. Like, we're used to dealing with it the other way. I actually, one time in a championship game, it was so cold, I put my cleats, my foot, like, you know, right next to that little jet heater. Have you guys ever seen those on the sideline? And it melted. I couldn't even feel the heat because my toes were like almost frostbite. And it melted all my cleats. I had to go get brand new cleats because I put them too close to the fire. But I will say this. This is why I think the Patriots always struggled in Miami, because it's so freaking hot. They're not used to it. And then you get off the plane, you're like, oh my God, the humidity, it's so heavy. They're going to come out sluggish. They're going to have to play from behind. Well, I'm really doing a whole like futuristic, like, you know, thing right now. And they'll have a late rush because Drake May is good at that. And they'll ultimately lose. That is my Nostradamus prediction from, you know, 7 days out.
2: I hope you're wrong.
1: I hope I'm wrong too. Here's what I say. Here's what I always tell everybody. I am paid to give my opinion. Yep. I am not paid to be right. If I was a doctor, I'd be in trouble. I'd be in real trouble. But since I'm an analyst, so what? I missed it. I didn't get it right. What are you going to do? You can't sue me, right?
0: Pretty good deal.
2: We won't sue you. Well, thank you so much for joining us. And we'll talk again. We'll talk to you next Monday. No Greg again.
1: We will.
2: You just get
1: all
2: us.
1: All right.
0: All right, man. Have a great day. We
1: you guys
0: will
1: have
0: talk
1: a great
0: to you
1: week.
0: Next week. Thanks,
1: okay,
0: Christian.
1: Bye-bye.
0: All right, bye.
2: And thanks again to our friends at Bentley Chevrolet.
0: Yes, our friends at Bentley. He's funny.
2: Oh, I love him. He's very spunky.
0: Yeah, he's got a lot of
2: energy in the morning. Yeah.
0: I like it. All right. Well, have we contacted the big guy?
4: The big guy, we should be joining us a little bit after 8.
0: All right. Yes. So let's get a break in. We got Kelly with news coming up next.
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3: Good morning. It's 8:02. President Trump starting his week in New York as he prepares to meet with Mayor Zoran Mamdani ahead of the U.N. General Assembly. The New York City mayor will host the president at Gracie Mansion, their first official meeting since the pair met at the White House in February. Trump is also set to meet with Ukrainian President Volodymyr Zelensky and French President Emmanuel Macron in New York. Meantime, Chinese President Xi Jinping is skipping New York and heading to Washington to meet with the president one-on-one later this week. Experts say home heating oil costs expected to see higher than normal rates in New Hampshire this winter. The price of home heating oil typically goes up around this time of year. However, this winter may bring a steeper than usual bill, as the average home will pay 31% more. The rising prices are closely tied to the war in Iran. The National Energy Assistance Directors Association says New England will feel the greatest impact. The AG's Consumer Protection and Antitrust Bureau says that it may benefit consumers to shop around. Authorities say a woman from Mount Desert, Maine, and her two grandkids were found dead in a submerged vehicle in Pond Cove in Roque Bluffs. According to a release from Maine State Police, 61-year-old Sharon Bukelmez was last seen around 8:30 p.m. Saturday. Bukelmez had left a family function in Jonesboro, Maine, with her 5-year-old granddaughter, Kinsley Grubb, and 3-year-old grandson, Sawyer Grubb. The Maine Marine Patrol and Maine State Police dive team located Bukelmez's car around 7 a.m. Sunday, submerged in Pond Cove. An effort is underway to get more disabled people to vote in Vermont. Disability Rights Vermont held a voter registration drive last week. Ian Horn works with the group and says Vermont is one of the worst states when it comes to making voting accessible to the disabled. He tells WCAX that even though Vermont is a universal mail-in state, there are gaps when it comes to primaries and local elections. George Lucas's billion-dollar Lucas Museum of Narrative Art debuts to the public tomorrow in Los Angeles. Opening night was Saturday and hosted by co-chairs like Steven Spielberg, Lewis Hamilton, Jensen Huang, and other A-listers. Morning Buzz Sports, Pats over the Steelers 20-3. They're now 1-1. Red Sox lose to the Rays 5-1, but do clinch a playoff spot after the Astros yesterday lost to the Braves. I'm Kelly Brown, Morning Buzz News.
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2: 1-0.
4: Traffic. Okay, you're still on the brakes on 93 southbound from Spot Pond down to the Zakim Bridge. Still some traffic through the Andover stretch also. 128 northbound stop and go through Peabody from 95 to Route 114. Route 1 southbound on the brakes, Walnut Street to Route 99. 95 southbound traffic starts at Main Street, slow down to Route 38. Let's see, 495 southbound, we have some traffic, Route 97 to the Ward Hill Connector, and as you approach 93, Everett Turnpike, just ongoing construction has you delayed around the Bedford Tolls. That's the latest from the Morning Buzz Traffic Desk.
3: We're seeing some sunshine right now. There's a couple of spots of bright sun today, but otherwise cloudy skies, high of 68.
5: Thank you, Kelly.
3: A pleasure, baby.
6: Baby.
5: Baby. I don't know why I liked that.
6: Usually that would freak me out, but I kind of
5: like
6: that.
7: Call the way, baby.
5: Yeah, that was weird.
6: Yeah.
7: All right, hopefully he's done sending movies and going to call.
5: Oh.
6: What is he sending movies?
5: We are trying to get in touch with Krejci. He is in Portugal. He has officially landed earlier this morning, I think. And by all accounts, he landed with everything he was supposed to.
6: Oh, yeah, he sent us a bunch of stuff.
5: As far as we know.
6: Okay.
7: Before he said this, I'm like, call away.
6: And now he's just sending us videos.
5: Yeah, these are great pictures and videos we can't do anything with right now. So he's going to call.
6: And we have What's Your Point coming up, too. So you'll get to express yourself.
5: Yes. And I'm trying to think if there's anything to remind anybody about while we're waiting for him.
6: Morning Buzz Booze and Brews on sale now. If you're interested in going to our Halloween party, it's coming up on Saturday, October 24th at 7 p.m. DJ, appetizer buffet, photo booth, just a lot of fun. And cash prizes for the best costumes.
7: And no body paint.
5: No body paint. That is the rule.
6: We can revisit that later, but that's great.
5: Good morning, G.
8: Morning.
5: Good morning. What you doing?
8: I'm in an elevator. Right now I'm in an elevator, and I'm going downstairs because...
6: Okay. Probably not a wise decision to call us from an elevator because...
5: Yeah.
6: We can't hear you.
5: You were good for a second, and now we lost you.
3: Broke up, dude.
8: Okay, right. Hold on. You got me now?
5: Yeah. Yes.
7: Put the antenna up on your phone.
8: I was in the elevator. I'm going to go outside. I'm going outside.
5: What's the weather like?
8: You're not going to like it. Laura's going to love it. It's 90 degrees.
6: Oh, what a beautiful day. Oh, when you get off an airplane and you can feel like the warmth of where you are.
7: That is. Oh, like getting hit in the
5: feel the
7: face,
5: sweat in the air.
7: Hit in the face with like a wet towel.
8: Still hear me?
5: Yeah, no. Kinda. Where'd you?
8: Kinda.
5: There we go.
8: Okay. So we got off the plane. It was 5:40.
5: Yeah, no. You dropped out again, man.
6: Might not be able to do this.
5: Greg. Yeah, we tried.
6: We tried. We're going to have to let you go.
5: Sorry, man. Try again later. You can call back if you want. Love you. Bye.
3: Miss you, buddy.
5: All right. Yeah, that wasn't it. But that's okay. So it's 90 degrees. He is officially there. That's good. Mm-hmm. He's been on an elevator. So far, we know his whole trip.
7: So far, so good.
5: We are up to date.
6: I didn't know that they were doing he was doing a red-eye flight. Did you guys know that?
5: I knew he was leaving Sunday night.
6: Yeah, I knew. So he said he arrived at 5:40 this morning.
7: I think he mentioned it that he was leaving during nighttime hours.
5: Nighttime. Okay. All right. Well, we'll get back in touch with him at some point. But in the meantime, we can do.
6: Oh, he's back.
5: Hi, Greg.
8: Jeez, Louise.
5: You're telling me.
8: Over here.
3: Things happen.
8: Yeah, things happen. No, it's I don't know why the phone isn't working as well as it should. But anyway, we got off the plane. It was like 70 degrees. It was 5:40 in the morning. So that's perfect. I'm like, this is great. Then we traveled 25 miles. Instead of going, we can't come and get into the hotel until later. So like, all right, let's hit the road. Let's go do stuff. So we went down to this town, a city called Sintra, which is like you're walking through this old town, twisty, whiny, you know, 12-foot wide street, cobblestone street, beautiful freaking town with castles and crazy. And that's when the temperature hit 90. So
5: cobblestones are hot.
8: Yeah. It's and you know the hills are steep. It was great. It's just shockingly beautiful. But yeah. So now we just got our room. So now we're just getting ready to crash for a little bit before the nighttime stuff.
2: When is the tour of the cork factory? I'm very excited about this.
3: I think they produced half of the world's cork.
2: Yeah.
8: Tomorrow, Scott. Excellent. Tomorrow is the cork factory day. I do believe.
2: All right.
8: Yeah. So, but we got we got up yesterday morning. And we left at like 6 o'clock last night, flew overnight, arrived here at 7, arrived here at 5:40 in the morning. And so we've been up since yesterday morning, your time, at 7, you know, so it's always the first day is always a long one. But yeah.
5: Did you get any sleep on the plane or no?
8: No, I usually can. I didn't. It was a good flight. It was no, you know.
2: You guys flew around?
8: We did.
2: Nice.
8: We threw a blanket over it. Yeah, nice. We went at it.
7: Threw a blanket over it.
5: Great. Yeah.
6: Oh, yikes.
5: No. Nice.
6: They don't sell popcorn.
8: Oh, that's
5: awesome.
8: No, they didn't have popcorn cake because people have allergies.
5: Right.
8: But no, it was a good flight and everything like that. I don't know the final score of the Patriots game. Do we win?
6: We did win, yes.
8: Okay, good.
5: Was it 20-3? Good.
3: Yes, it was.
6: 20-3. Pittsburgh played like crap, which helped us out. Christian Fourier thinks that we're going to lose next week to Jacksonville.
8: did Rodgers, did we rock Rodgers on one? Somebody said something about he got crushed on one play.
5: There was a big, Christian Ellis said he sort of got sandwiched.
9: Christian Barmore crushed him, right? I think Christian Barmore
5: crushed him. I thought it was Ellis, but besides the point. A defensive lineman tackled him very hard.
8: Yeah. Oh, that's too bad. God, I feel so bad about that.
5: Yeah.
8: So I had my first beer here, so I'm ready to go.
5: You had your first beer right now?
8: Already had it. Yeah, already had it.
5: There you go.
8: Yeah.
5: Good for you.
6: Okay.
8: 10 o'clock in the morning, and when you go to get a coffee, you say, "Can I just have a coffee, please? A regular coffee? Espresso? A regular coffee would be good. Espresso? Yeah, if you can do a regular coffee, that'd be great. You mean espresso? Yeah, I think I'm going to have an espresso.
5: Yeah, I think you are. Yes, I think you were having an espresso.
8: But if you know, Scotty, especially you and like Kelly, if you guys watch Game of Thrones, like early Game of Thrones, like the really nice, rich cities.
2: Yes.
8: Sintra is a very wealthy city, and all the roads are cobblestone. It's beautiful. I mean, and the colors that they use just are insane. And, you know, everybody's very nice. Public transportation is really good. So far, so good. But, I mean, it's only the first half day, really, for us.
2: Anybody been pulled to the street, yelled shame yet, or no?
8: Not yet. There's been no tomatoes.
2: No tomatoes. Okay.
8: But that's probably something we're gonna. I can't guarantee that won't happen.
2: If you get something like that, just step aside and take a video. Okay, send it to us. We'd love to see that. All right.
8: Thank you very much. Shame. Thank you very much. How was you guys this weekend? Did you guys have a good weekend?
9: Absolutely.
6: Yeah, great weekend. I re-injured myself.
5: Laura's injured again.
2: Laura's injured again, Greg.
6: Yeah.
8: What'd you do?
2: When you do it, she did the first time. You take like an hour off, and then you go do it again because it should be plenty of time to recuperate.
6: It's my ribs again.
8: Scott, Roadkill, now you're just being ridiculous. That's a foolish thought. When you get hurt, you should be able to go out within an hour and just be rocking.
6: I took off 10 days and was feeling better. I re-aggravated my rib injury, so...
5: You're going to end up on IR. You're going to be out 4 weeks.
6: It was hard for me even to roll out of bed to get here this morning, but I'm very iced up, drugged up, and hopefully I'm going to get better again.
5: Felt up.
6: I haven't been felt up.
2: No. Well, the morning's young.
10: Yeah. How do you do the traffic report?
6: You should have heard me earlier.
5: You're pretty much right on.
6: Now that
5: you're
6: kind of
5: nailing it.
6: Now that the swelling meds are in me, that I feel like I'm talking much better. I could not talk this morning.
2: We put a little incision with a straw.
5: I let out some air.
2: I let out some air. So it's
5: So do you have anything on the agenda for the rest of the day, or is it?
8: Yeah, we have a big welcome dinner tonight. So we do a big welcome dinner tonight, and then they kind of let you go to bed early because, you know, they left you the whole day. The whole day today, we had to do whatever we wanted. So I said, you know, they did a couple of walking tours here, and I'm like, all right, about 25 miles away, there's this little village called Sintra, and it's really beautiful from everything that we've seen. It used to be on the tour, but it's a very wealthy kind of community, like really, really beautiful community, and they decided they didn't want tour buses coming there, so they don't allow tour buses there anymore. So we took an Uber.
6: Nice.
8: So,
5: what's that? Do you use the actual Uber app?
8: Yeah, same thing. Yep.
5: Okay. Cool.
8: Yep.
6: Wow.
8: It was like $35 to go. $35 to go 25 miles.
6: Okay.
8: Because Lisbon is huge. Half of it looks like, you know, something out of Game of Thrones, and the other is like a very well developed city. But yeah, so far so good. But it hasn't been the most eventful day because, you know, everybody that got here with us this morning is probably taking a nap right now. It's crashing.
6: Yeah. And how many people? 40?
8: 40 something. Yep. Yep.
2: Have you made a playlist?
8: Yep. I have not made a playlist yet. All I heard was reggae music in the Uber. So, I mean, it was, you know, No Woman, No Cry. It was a great ride to Sintra.
6: I'm into that. Awesome.
8: But tomorrow it really starts in earnest, and we have the welcome dinner tonight. So I'm sure the beers and the wine, especially wine. Wine and olives and I think sardines are their big exports in this country. Yeah, nice. And cork.
2: I'm very excited to hear about the cork.
6: Whatever, but give me some wine, sardines, and olives. I'm in.
5: I had to explain to Erica what a cork board was last week.
11: Yes. Now I know.
2: Now she knows.
8: Yeah. You never had a bulletin board in your life that you had to stick things on?
11: No.
6: This morning we taught her so much this morning. It was definitely eye opening. She didn't know what layaway was. She didn't know a bunch of stuff. Dial up internet, didn't know about any of it.
9: Yeah. Calling the movies to find out what's playing.
6: Yep, she missed out.
9: Different time.
2: Yeah. Oh, well.
6: She didn't know about going through a toll booth and having tokens.
11: Yeah, no, I've never heard of that.
8: You've never gotten off the couch to change the channel?
11: No.
5: Sure no.
2: The hell does that, Greg? A silly question.
5: She didn't realize that you would, like, TVs couldn't always pause.
6: Yeah, we had to show TV Guide.
8: That's what they did in the medieval days, like in the castles and dragons and stuff.
2: Where
8: like
2: Greg
8: that.
2: Is right now. Mm. They have,
8: Exactly. So, all right. So you guys getting ready for which point?
5: You bet.
6: Yes, we are.
2: What's yours?
8: All right, my point is, Portugal is a beautiful city, but it's hot as balls.
5: All right, it's a fair point.
6: I wish I could be.
8: I'm talking like old, saggy, really sweaty ones.
5: Awesome.
8: Yeah, they're really.
9: Wow, that sounds awesome. Yeah.
6: Thank you. Hopefully, you packed a lot of underwear. I hope.
8: I'm going to leave you with that visual.
6: Thank you.
5: Appreciate that.
8: Beautiful.
5: All right. We'll talk to you later. We'll touch base, I'm sure.
10: Don't make me laugh.
6: Thanks a lot. Thank you.
5: All right, and he's gone. All right. We're going to do this.
12: By the way, you know, when you're telling these little stories, here's a good idea. have a point. It makes it so much more interesting for the listener.
13: You're missing the point.
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2: And What's Your Point is brought to you by our very good friends at Mitchell's Fresh. 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
5: That's right. 888-556-7625. Call us in. 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Again, 888-556-7625. Kelly Brown, what's your point?
3: Oh, nothing wrong with a little light rain on a Sunday. We still got it done. Got some pumpkins. Took the dogs for a walk. So, rain, go away. Or you can hang out, and it's not so bad.
5: Perfect. Long sentence. Right. Loved it. Yeah. Thank you. Yeah. Rhodey.
2: Lizzie Borden on Netflix. Not bad, but not my favorite. Okay. So, yeah.
5: Right. I'll take it. Erica?
16: My point is, according to my Instagram poll yesterday, it is officially spooky season.
5: Spooky. My Instagram poll confirms. Poll confirms.
17: People have spoken.
5: Yeah, I like it. Elle, what's your point?
18: I get so frustrated when I have an injury. So frustrated. That's it.
5: Yes, you do.
18: I'm not really happy at all.
5: 888-556-7625. I'm trying to think about it. I have a point. I don't. Oh, right this second.
18: Okay.
5: We're going to go. Somebody texted in and said, my point is, Kayla, while the boss is away, you should play WAP.
18: Still, oh, that will
5: I still
18: never
5: can't.
18: Happen.
5: I would love to. I would never be able to do this again.
18: Yeah, she might lose her job.
5: Yeah. My point is, bring on fall, the food, the weather, and more football.
18: Ugh.
5: Yeah, I like that.
18: Tomorrow's the first day of fall. I'm sad.
5: All right, we're going to go to Matt here. Matt, good morning. What's your point?
19: Good morning. So, you know, I've called in before. I've heard other people call in. And
5: Matt, one
19: and
5: sentence,
19: I love
5: buddy.
19: All you guys, but okay, yeah. So, Kretchy, next time you call, don't call from an elevator because we need to be able to hear you.
5: Okay. Oh, perfect, yeah. Matt. Thank you.
18: Do you know that if it was any of us, how frustrated he would have been?
5: That's all right. It's all right. We made it work.
18: What's your point? Turned on my pellet stove last night. Was not thrilled about it. Yeah.
2: What? Already?
18: I wasn't home yesterday morning, and Parker texted me. He was like, our house is 47 degrees. Can I please turn on the... I got home. It was 57. So, but yes, he turned on the pellet stove.
5: At least he can do it.
2: I miss the times when we had indoor flea markets everywhere on the seacoast. The one in Newington was the best.
5: All right. Kelly, we got Fireman Steve.
3: Fireman Steve, what is your point?
20: You'll appreciate this one, Kelly. Mondays aren't so bad when you wake up to see your 9-leg parlay hit. Ka-ching.
5: Oh, how much?
18: How much was it?
20: Turned $10 into $8.55 thanks to the 30% profit boost.
5: Wow. Hey, nice job. Nice job.
3: I wonder if he played with the spreads at all, because you can adjust the spreads because the odds of hitting a 9-team parlay pretty slim.
5: Wow, that's crazy.
18: Good for him. Steve. Wow. I woke up and only won $9 yesterday.
5: My point is, I went golfing for the first time on Saturday, and I absolutely love it.
18: Oh, have fun. Just be careful. Don't go 4 times in 5 days. You might pull a rib.
5: Take her word for it. Take her word for it. Somebody texted in, I was 8 years old when I learned Negan's last name on The Walking Dead was Smith.
18: Okay.
5: Thank you very much for the point there.
21: This is the kind of thing that just tickles my
5: okay.
2: Him.
5: Yeah,
2: I was
5: right. I like it. All right, Roadkill, we are going to go to Mike.
2: Hey, Mike, what's your point?
30: My point is Comic-Con this year suck.
5: Oh, sorry to hear that, man.
2: Well, it's not going to be for everybody. There's
18: Parker
2: different things. Different,
18: went and had a great time.
5: Probably because you weren't there and he missed you.
2: Yes. Yeah. But we did go. We walked around and everything.
18: Did you have a... So I gave Parker, I'm like, over-under on furries. I gave him 12. They saw 14.
2: Oh, a ton of them. And a lot of characters that I don't... Because I'm not an anime person. I don't know a lot. But a ton of people dressed up. Yeah.
18: Oh, yeah. If you drove down Manchester on Saturday, I was like, wow. There's a lot of costumes.
5: Somebody texted in, my point is that it's that time of year again, and the gobble gobbles are out, so watch the roads.
18: Yes.
5: That's such a good one. Your
2: Thank
5: gobble
2: you.
5: Is
2: Thank
5: so
2: you.
5: Good.
18: Yeah, you have a really good gobble. That really sounded bad. I do
2: Can
18: not.
2: Look at me.
5: Right in my eyes.
2: Right in my eyes, please.
18: No, forget it. I'm not.
5: Let's see. see. Just Luke finally found a car to haul the kids around after getting rear-ended by a dude with no license or insurance last month.
18: Oh,
5: Lucas, glad you got a new car, though.
2: This is the best sleeping weather.
18: It is. I do have my window fan in. It's bad for my allergies, but I like that cool weather.
5: Okay. Let's go to Dan. Good morning, Dan. What's your point?
13: Good morning, Kayla. Driving a rig in rush hour traffic in Boston's flipping rocks. Sarcasm included.
5: Yeah, I don't know how you do it, man. Thank you very much. Be safe out there. I can't imagine driving one of those, like a big truck, just on an open road, let alone in rush hour traffic in a city.
18: Amazes me how well they get around. In one year, we took a ferry over to the Vineyard, and the big trucks that have the way that they pull into that barge to get over to. I was so impressed. Like, how did you back up into that thing and not hit? Good for them.
5: Very impressive. All right, we got one more. Good morning, John.
14: Hey, good morning. The Patriots still suck.
5: Thanks, buddy. Oh, whatever. Have a great day.
18: I prefer autumn. I don't like fall because sometimes I do.
5: I get it.
18: I kind of like these rainy days on Sundays so I can sit in my recliner guilt-free watching football all day and the wife cooking chicken quesadillas for us.
2: Ooh, that sounds good.
5: Nice.
2: The football, not the football.
18: The quesadilla. Good,
5: yeah. So my point is going to Acadia this weekend with the wife to celebrate 22 years and knowing I'm not going to run into that camera-toting D-bag from New Hampshire makes me happy. It's not very nice.
2: Yes.
5: In 2 weeks, big family trip to Outer Banks. Is that in the Carolinas?
3: Yes.
5: Is it like an island situation? I don't get it. What is Outer Banks?
3: They're out on the peninsula. I don't know if it's actually islands or not.
5: But it's out. You know,
3: yeah.
5: Gotcha.
18: Yeah. It is. Outer Banks is a line of islands in North Carolina.
5: See? The more you know.
18: Right on the beach.
5: Somebody, my point is we can't wait to see our friends in Florida on Friday. That's from Kevin.
2: Florida.
5: Fun in Florida.
3: Matt says he really wishes Buc-ee's would make its way up to New Hampshire.
18: People love the Buc-ee's. Yeah, I've never been to a Buc-ee's.
5: I've never been to a Buc-ee's. What is it? I mean, I know it's
3: big
5: a restaurant.
3: Old truck stop.
2: It's a truck stop. But it's gigantic, and they have everything. You can go there during certain times. They could have special barbecue food being, put out. Pizzas on certain times.
3: Hookers.
2: And the stores is hookers.
18: I was going to say, you can get gas, go to the bathroom, or get hookers.
5: Yep. Yeah, everything I need.
2: Yeah.
5: All in one spot.
2: Everything you need.
5: I like it.
2: Yeah.
5: Buc-ee's is for me. I can't even, that's too many words. I can't read that.
18: Okay.
5: Boating hits different when it's 45 degrees at launch time. That's from Nader. Yeah, that's cold.
2: Right. Awesome watching the school buses at the Granite State Fair.
5: Oh, are they like crashing?
2: Yes.
18: Is the fair already done? Is that a one week one?
2: I want to say I think it's 2 weekends.
5: I think so.
2: Yeah.
5: Very good. All right. Well, it's a good what's your point. We'll take it. Nice little check in with Greg once he got on the elevator. I'm sure we'll talk to him again at some point this week.
18: Yeah, we'll talk to him tomorrow after he takes a nap.
2: Operator.
18: Coming up, though, we have the alliteration scoreboard. Kelly, are you still practicing it?
3: I am practicing.
18: Yeah, okay.
3: Going
18: alliteration
3: over some words
18: scoreboard,
3: right now.
18: And then we have Eric Fried and more to come after that.
5: We'll do it next.
18: Yeah.
15: Be right back. Stand by.
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18: Here's what's up with Kelly.
19: Good morning. It's 8:33. Excuse me. Pats beat the Steelers, Sox, even though they lose, clinch a playoff spot. Sports in just a minute. President Trump says his proposed triumphal arch in D.C. will be a top-grade military complex. In a post on Truth Social, Trump said he made the decision at the strong request of the U.S. military as well as national security purposes. The president says the arch would house, store, and have the rapid ability to use large numbers of drones plus snipers on both the roof and plaza areas. Patrick Clancy speaking publicly about the deaths of his three children for the first time since his ex-wife's murder trial ended in a mistrial. In an interview with CBS's 60 Minutes, Clancy said he believes he did the best he could with the information available to him at the time, but continues to live with the loss every day. There are some big pumpkins in Vermont, but only one man can say he has the biggest. Springfield, Vermont's Wilbur Horton holds that honor after winning the giant pumpkin weigh-in in Colchester this weekend. His pumpkin weighed 1,730 pounds. Way to go, Wilbur Horton. Extreme heat on the field at Nissan Stadium caused some NFL players' cleats to melt during yesterday's game between the Titans and the Philadelphia Eagles. Temperatures on the synthetic turf reached as high as 157 degrees, with Eagles offensive lineman Cam Jurgens saying he had to change cleats because they were melting and his feet were burning. Mostly cloudy, couple of spots of bright sunshine, high of 68. It is Morning Buzz sports time.
20: Hey!
19: All right, Pats dominate on defense to take down the Steelers 20-3 at Foxborough. Travion Henderson rushed for 76 yards and a TD. Elijah Ponder with a big play in the second half. He recovered a fumble for a score. Romeo Doubs bounced back from a tough first week. He had three catches and 96 yards. But again, the story of the defense. Pats defense responsible for four sacks, two turnovers, and a touchdown as Aaron Rodgers committed two turnovers, completed just 23 of 39 passes for the Steelers. So Pats improved to 1-1 and will take on the Jaguars in Jacksonville next Sunday. Giants and Rams tonight on Monday Night Football. Complete week two action. Red Sox lose the rubber match of their series with the Rays 5-1. Griffin Jacks shutting down the Red Sox bats with five scoreless innings. But the Sox do clinch a playoff spot after learning that the Astros lost to the Braves. Sox interim manager Chad Tracy says the team deserves to keep playing.
21: Almost an impossible task right in the face, and they refuse to take no for an answer.

0: 95 southbound. Traffic starts at Route 129, slow down to Route 38, and then more heavy pockets of delays through the Lexington area, exit 49 down to Trapello Road. Route 3, 129 to Trouble Cove Road, slight traffic there. That's the latest from the Morning Buzz Traffic Desk.
1: Overcast, couple of spots of bright sun, high of 68.
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1: The pesky, persistent, powerful, pervasive, persuasive Panthers paced waste and show distaste for the fraudulent, faulty, foggy, fickle Falcons 34-3 with a surprising Saints. No self-pity after their near win in the Motor City. They play gritty in Charm City, busting Baltimore by a score of 24-14. The Raiders take a chainsaw to the chafed Chargers 26-14. Joe Burrow and the burly, bustling Bengals tame, tease, toss, tackle, and toast the timid, trembling Texans 20-6. Without a win since Pearl Harbor Day, the Packers avoid further decay and tempers frayed, winning away as the Jets finally gave way, giving Green Bay a 20-17 win in overtime. The nasty, nimble, noisy, nefarious Niners nab, nag, numb, nail, and neutralize the Finns 35-13. The Cowboys corral the Commanders 37-20. Things not so sunny for D.C. Jaden Daniels dislocates his elbow. The Bears, how can it be? Last week they scored 59, this week just 3. The Vikings, full of glee at Soldier Field, winning 9-3. And for Chicago, a double whammy. Caleb Williams leaves with a pulled hammy. An upset in Tampa as the Browns take down Baker and the Bucks, 23-19. For the second week in a row, friggin' Philly makes me sick as they kind of lumber and slumber and don't cover the number. 24-20, a win for the ugly Eagles, but making me sore and poor because they've favored by 7. They only won by 4. Drake May, okay. The Pats D really kept the Steelers at bay. The game finally put away by Elijah Ponder. Scoop and score caused by Christian Barmore when he put Aaron Rodgers on the floor, a move so stout it knocked the ball out. New England wins 20-3. Pat's roster weakened. A number of players hurt, including right guard Michael Wenyu, perhaps gone for the season. Seattle, the defending world champs, put the clamps on the clumsy, clueless, not-so-clever Cards 31-7. The brash, bruising Broncos brand broil and spoil Jacksonville 20-13. And three TDs for Patrick Mahomes as Harrison Butker boots a 40-yard field goal in overtime to cook the cursed Colts in KC 33-30. That is your Alliteration Scoreboard for Monday, September 21st, 2026.
2: Nice job, Kelly. I don't have the button that he usually has here.
1: I think I might have got a score wrong.
0: You did.
1: Uh-oh. Oh! Is that like the second one? It said it's 24-17. Did I say 24-14? Yeah.
0: Yep.
1: I don't know why.
0: The New Orleans Saints versus Baltimore Ravens. You said 24-14.
1: And I wrote 17. I don't know why I said 14.
0: At least you caught it. Yep. I mean, it does drop your score a little bit. Kalo, how do you feel about his...
2: I liked it. You got whammy and hammy in there. Somebody made you sore and poor. That's not good.
1: That's not good.
2: But I liked it. We do have to deduct a little bit for the the mishap there. I'm going to give you a 7-9.
1: All right, thank you.
2: 7-9.
3: 3-5.
1: Wow, thank you.
3: Because of the mess up, yeah.
2: That was an aggressive
3: dog. I mean, last week he did great, and this week not as good.
2: That's fair.
3: So, I mean, you got to feel it.
2: Erica, what do you think?
4: I think it was an 8-9.
1: Thank you, Erica.
0: Oh, an 8-9. Yeah. Mm-hmm. So it's week two. Last week you came out firing strong, and it was really, really good. I think it gave you in the nines. I'm going to drop it to a 6-9.
2: Ooh.
0: More improvement. Oh.
1: Yeah. Why are you winking at me, Laura, when you say that?
0: Oh, yeah. Jesus. I did.
2: You're funny. All right, okay. We're going to take a quick break. When we come back, we should have Eric Fried,
0: yes,
2: right?
0: Yes, we will.
2: All right, that's all coming up next.
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1: Good morning, Eric.
2: Good morning. I'm so looking forward to this because I love hanging out and talking with the cool kids while grumpy dad is away. Like, this is perfect. So
1: we enjoy it. How are you?
2: You should. Great. How's everybody?
1: We're okay.
3: Pretty damn good, Eric, I think.
1: Take Kelly's word for it.
0: So far, I mean, I have an injury. I don't know if you've ever played too much golf and maybe tore a lat muscle or broke a rib or something, which I did. And I just know I have to take off some time.
2: You broke a rib?
0: No, I don't. I don't know. I'm gonna finally gonna go to the doctor today because I've had this injury for over 3 weeks. And
2: like overuse or swinging too hard? Or
0: I don't.
2: Are you an angry golfer and you threw a club and it came back and broke a rib?
0: I have no idea what happened to me. I played. It was a few weeks ago. I had 4 rounds in 5 days, and it was at the end of one of those where I was like, "Oh, I got some pain in my rib," and then
1: she kept playing, Eric.
0: And then it got better. I took off 10 days, got a little better, and then I went. This Saturday I went to Custom Clubs Fitting and got myself some custom clubs fitted to me. Gosh. I hit so many balls, though, I think that I re-aggravated this injury that never healed.
2: Good, though. Knowing you, Laura, after all these years, I'm sure you're handling it really well and not letting it bother you one bit or anything like that.
0: Not at all. Not frustrated at all that I have to game that I love that I can't play, that I dream about every single night of how I'm going to hit the next shot, and now I can't even do it. But that's okay.
2: You've got the bug. It's bit. Okay. Get that rib taken care of. Here's the thing about living in New Hampshire and New England. You have 5 months to let that injury heal. So, like, you should play 4 times in 5 days because then once November rolls around, you know, the clubs go away for a little bit.
0: And that's what I was talking to Trevor at Custom Clubs. He goes, "You sound like a real golfer," because I said, "You know what? I'm going to fight this through because I only have a few weeks left and then I know I can take off."
1: And she's already paid for the tee times, so she's not letting that money go to waste. That's really what it comes down to. She loves the golf too, but I've already spent the money.
0: Now that I'm a member, I'm like, I got to take advantage of all this golf.
2: More New England, the frugality of, you know, the New England Laura is perfect too. So I love it.
0: Yeah.
1: What do you think of the Patriots, man? What's your take here?
2: Just calm down a little bit. You know, I liked how Vrabel yesterday, a couple of the reporters were like, instead of saying, you know, you got your first win and the defense was really good, Christian Gonzalez stood out, all these little things. It's like, well, what's wrong with the offense? And, you know, Vrabel's response is pretty much like, "You're not going to ruin my Sunday. You know, we can talk later about it." Now, I get it. Like, Drake May has not looked like peak Drake May. He's looked a little bit like Drake May at the end of last season. And slumping a bit, but man, the defense was great. They made Aaron Rodgers look 42 years old. They sacked him, I think, 4 times, and he fumbled a couple of times, and they never really had a sniff of anything going against the Pats defense, which is good. I thought I saw a note somewhere that was their first home opening win in 5 years, 5 or 6 years, something crazy. Like you think about it, like they started home and they've kind of been playing catch up a little bit, but you know, especially after letting it get away against Seattle to get a win. Offense has a long way to go. Defense looked really sharp. I think you can say that about a lot of teams in the NFL first couple of weeks of the season after the abbreviated preseason and things like, defense is going to be ready. Offense needs to get the timing down. Injuries are a little concerning because they had some key guys leave. And I think we talked about it a few weeks ago. Like the theme that Mike Vrabel may have had was, "We don't have a lot of quality depth, or I'm not so sure about our depth." Well, that depth's going to be tested here in these first few weeks. So overall, great to get a win, especially 20-3 the final against an AFC rival. And, you know, you move on 1-1.
1: Yeah.
3: Frito, a week from tomorrow night, most likely, we're going to be at Yankee Stadium. Red Sox will be opening up a best-of-3 wild card series. What are the chances? What do we know about Aaron Judge? Will he be in uniform and ready to go for the Yankees?
2: I mean, every time you look at it and say, Judge is on the way back or he's close, then it's like, well, we're going to hold off a little bit. So even if he does come back, he's going to be a guy with a lot of dust and rust. And, you know, that's one thing you've got going for you a little bit if he comes back. I still can't believe, Kelly. I mean, I know we've talked about it a lot, but I don't think we can talk about it enough. Like, we're talking about a Sox team that clinched a playoff spot with a week to go in the season.
0: Yeah.
2: A playoff spot. When, what was the low? The low point was they were 14 games under 500, I think. Like, these are things we should, I should, or we all should, like, not forget. 14 games under 500, 15 game winning streak. They go on a run of 32 wins and five losses over their period of time where they turned it right around. I mean, it's remarkable. And I know it hasn't been perfect in the last few days. They've got guys who are battling injuries. But now you have this week to line up your pitching, to get everybody rest that they need because they went so hard for such a long period of time. And, you know, you just, even if it, and the Yankees, they haven't, I mean, they lost back-to-back games like the Sox did, but they're not giving up that hold of that home series in the wild card. So it's the Sox at the Yanks again. But there are questions about the Yankees beyond their Cy Young Award winner and maybe MVP and Schlittler. But I just think when you take a look at where the Sox have gone from how low they were, you know, it's remarkable. And it's something that they'll carry into the postseason. And with the Yankees having some questions and the Sox playing their best, I mean, look, you know, Trevor Story, we were hammering him. And I know we talked 2 or 3 weeks ago, and I know Lou Maloney was talking about it this weekend. I was watching it. Veteran guys go to minor league parks and are not good. You know, they're just, they're like, get me through this, get me to the major league club. And Story's got, what, an 11-game hitting streak right now? I mean, give him all the credit. He was getting dumped on, and he's been terrific. They've got guys coming that are fighting through injuries, but they should be ready to go, like you said, a week from tomorrow. So, you know, you take your chances. Would you like to be home? Sure. But they've been a pretty good road team all season long. And with, like you said, questions about Judge and what the Yankees will have going forward in the playoffs, you know, you take your chances if you're the Sox and you love it. And you're here. You're in the playoffs.
0: And we weren't expecting that.
2: We would not have believed that in a million years, right?
0: Right. You know? Yep. This spring when we were all giving up on them. Yep.
2: This summer, Laura. I mean, we were giving up on them in the middle of June, late June, like the All-Star break was. Yeah. So, like, Kelly, you might remember better. Like, a week or so before the All-Star break is when the winning streak started. It continued after the break. But think about that. You know, 4th of July. Like, we're in the middle of summer thinking the summer's gone. And but, you know, the questions are Contreras coming back from his hand injury. Rafaela has been on the injured list. Sounds like he's coming back. We don't know about Crochet. There's been, you know, Crochet has been kind of like the Judge piece for the Sox. Like, well, is he or isn't he? Abreu didn't play yesterday. You know, he's been battling through some things. So this week is going to be great. Just get some rest, get some swings. You got the Guardians and the Cubs. Try to stay a little sharp, but more importantly, you line up your pitching for the stadium. And bring it on. bring it on.
1: I like it, Eric.
0: Well, and hockey start was, I think, Razor checks in starting next week, right?
3: So they got
2: the preseason going. Yep, preseason going for hockey. I mean, it is the last day of summer. You know, the tear falls down my cheek here. that means fall's here and hockey season's here and basketball season will be here soon enough. And yeah. It's been a wonderful summer with the exception of Laura's injury over playing golf. But other than that, you know, we're on to fall.
1: Are you going to, your schedule going to get amped up here?
2: Yeah, we got a busy week this week, Kayla. Football debut Friday night, Ivy League football. I think it's going to be a monsoon in Rhode Island for Humber at Brown, 7 o'clock ESPN2. And then volleyball Sunday, 1 p.m. ESPN, Texas and Kentucky, which will be the top 10 showdown. That will be pretty good. But, summer's bringing the curtain down on summer, on the, you know, weather-wise and schedule-wise.
1: Summer of Freed.
3: Yeah, it's over.
2: Yeah. Summer of Freed was, oh, man, what an epic run.
3: It was a good run.
1: It was a good run.
2: I had a great run. No complaints about it. But we're on the fall, and you know, we're not like all the high rollers in this world who are on to Portugal or on to Iceland or on to wherever, you know, the modern day, you know, world traveler goes. But
0: must be nice.
2: Oh, it's good to be the king.
1: I guess so. All right, man. Well, thank you very much for checking in. We're going to talk
2: to you guys. You guys have a great day. Great week. We'll talk to you next week. Be well.
1: Bye, Eric. Bye, Eric. See ya. All right. We got a break. We're going to come back with Kelly's News next.
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28: 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I feel like the
29: woman. Esther. Here's what's up with Kelly.
3: Good morning. It's 9:05, cloudy with a couple of spots of sunshine, high of 68. President Trump says he's asking himself if and when he should blow up all of Iran. Speaking to Fox News Sunday, Trump said Iran better behave and that very big things will happen in the war. Trump did not go into detail, but has often raised the possibility of escalating the war. OpenAI CEO Sam Altman will speak to the UN Security Council this week. An OpenAI spokesperson says the brief will take place during the annual gathering of world leaders in New York for the UN General Assembly. The 15-member Security Council is set to meet Wednesday on AI and international security. A fallen firefighter was honored in Raymond this weekend. Saturday, a procession took place through the town to honor 44-year-old Eric Phillips, who passed away in the line of duty September 4th. He suffered a medical emergency during a call for service. Aside from the first responder community, dozens of residents also lined the streets for the procession. Hundreds of firefighters also showed their support at a service at Iberhomes Middle School. Phillips served the Raymond Fire Department for 5 years. A shooting suspect in Vermont has one last day to convince a jury that he's insane. Jason Eaton is on trial for shooting three Palestinian men in Burlington more than 3 years ago. He's using the insanity defense. Closing statements are expected today before jury deliberations begin in Burlington. No major incidents reported after demonstrators gathered outside of Lincoln Financial Field in Philadelphia Saturday during Ed Sheeran's concert. The protest organized amid controversy over the removal of rapper Macklemore from the tour after he called for a free Palestine and criticized Israel during an earlier show at MetLife Stadium. Sheeran addressed the controversy, telling concert goers that the October 7th attacks on Israel were horrific.
30: What is happening in Gaza is a catastrophic and unjustifiable and disproportionate. And I've had to take and make difficult decisions, and I am making mistakes, and I'm so, so sorry.
3: Macklemore says he was removed from the tour over his comments after Gillette Stadium and Patriots owner Robert Kraft organized a boycott among stadium owners. Morning Buzz Sports, Patriots over the Steelers yesterday at Gillette 20-3. improving to 1-1. Up next for the Patriots, the Jaguars next Sunday on the road. Red Sox lose the rubber match of their series with the Rays 5-1, but they do clinch a playoff spot after the Astros lost to the Braves. I'm Kelly Brown, Morning Buzz News.
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2: 1-0.
4: Traffic. Still some traffic on 495 southbound between Route 28 and 93. 95 southbound, you're on the brakes, 129 down to Route 38. 93 through New Hampshire looks good in Mass. Watch for a crash being cleared in Andover. This is right at exit 40 at 495. After that, your heavier traffic doesn't start till Mystic Valley Parkway. Then you are slow to the Zakim Bridge. Route 1 through Saugus is looking good now. 128 northbound through Peabody. Still slight traffic from Centennial Drive to Route 114. No problems on the Spalding Turnpike. 101 is clear through Manchester. You're moving fine. That's the latest from the Morning Buzz Traffic Desk.
3: Sun, a couple of spots of sun, overcast, high of 68. Tomorrow, mix of sun and clouds, mid-60s.

0: happening? What's the buzz?
1: Boys, are you buzzing?
0: What's the buzz? Tell me what's happening? What's the buzz?
1: It was you buzzing.
0: What's the buzz? Tell me what's happening? What's the buzz?
2: Hello, Neil and Buzz.
0: What's the buzz?
3: 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Looking forward to it. I think we're partying there some night this week for Sadie's birthday.
4: Nice.
5: I will be there next Wednesday.
3: I don't think we're waiting that long.
4: I don't think we'll be there until next week.
5: No, yeah. I am. Sorry, I have other things that I'm planning to do there.
3: Oh,
4: well, right. What's the buzz collection of stories we haven't gotten to yet? A woman got a surprise for her 47th birthday. She was standing in her backyard when the ground shifted and she dropped down into an 8-foot hole. After crying out for a while, two of her neighbors did find her and called 911. They got a ladder down in the hole and pulled her out, but that's scary. She does have whiplash and muscle strains, but she will be okay.
5: There's a new study that said couples are choosing separate meals to reduce relationship stress. We know about like sleeping in different rooms and all that stuff, but now they're doing food divorce, eating separately while still living together. They said it kind of started the trend back in COVID-19 lockdowns because there were so many shared meal times, and they say people don't like to share their love of food anymore. Mm-hmm. Which to me, I think that it brings people together. But yeah, they say 2/3 of adults view food as their love language, while other people think separate meals can actually be better. I don't know.
4: Maybe instead of arguing about what you're going to have, everybody just has what they want, then great.
5: This says it's removing daily food negotiations from the relationship. Yeah. That's why the menu was the best.
3: I don't see. That's ridiculous.
5: But is there any time that you've had to eat something you didn't want to? I'm craving chicken. You were like, I really wanted a burger. Like, there was no time that you've had to make compromises in what you eat.
3: You always make compromises, I would think. You know, sometimes I'm starving, and Amy will go, hey, I'm gonna do burgers tonight. Great, I'm hungry, period.
4: Yeah, Scott, just give me food.
3: Yes, every once in a while. This job makes the cravings tough, because we can talk about something, and on the way home, you go, There's pizza there.
5: Yeah, they say roughly 1 in 4 Americans is now eating every meal alone. That's sad. I think eating is a good thing.
4: I think this might be up Kelly's alley. A Chinese entrepreneur has opened 2 unusual salons. What do you think happens at these salons?
6: Tickling.
4: You are oddly close.
3: He was so fast with that. That's what he wants.
5: He loves
4: oddly
5: rubbing.
4: Close.
5: That's what he rubs
6: tickling
5: himself.
6: Tickling salon.
4: It's actually a scratching salon.
5: Kelly's into that too.
4: The 32-year-old got the idea after watching a video of a woman scratching her husband's back and then reading comments from people saying they would pay for that. The workers wear pointed plastic fingernails and gently scratch you for an hour-long session costing you about $41.
6: It's a deal.
4: It's a steal is what it is.
5: You would go and do that?
6: Oh, yeah.
4: I actually kind of love it.
7: Yeah, that's a good idea. Yeah.
4: Just nice little scratchy.
3: Don't you think it's a bit long? Like, I feel like I'm going to leave there raw.
5: Well, how long do you rub your... Gentle. How long do you have to scratch your mom, Kelly?
6: Usually it's a half hour.
5: So, yeah.
6: But I have a scratcher. I have the same scratcher that
4: plastic we use fingernails?
5: For. Yeah.
6: No.
4: It was a good scratcher.
6: I use the scratcher.
5: So would you pay to get your mom
6: scratch?
5: Then I can
6: watch the TV at the same time, and I can also maybe check out my DraftKings on my phone.
4: Right.
6: While I'm scratching.
4: Yeah.
6: Sometimes I end up scratching the pillow.
4: And not realizing on
6: not knowing I'm then I'll get it. LA. And I get it together.
4: Get it together, man. Let's see. Your next favorite food has arrived. Hot honey flavored Spam. Mm.
3: No.
4: It's hitting grocery stores and shelves as a new permanent flavor. It's not a one-off. Sweet and spicy twist to the classic canned meat. Yum.
6: Once in a while, my dad used to give me the fried Spam. Yeah. It wasn't bad, but I don't set out to eat it.
4: Right.
5: I don't think I've ever bought Spam and cooked Spam.
4: That does not surprise me.
6: You know, if you like bologna, it's the same idea.
5: I do like bologna.
6: Mixing it up.
5: Oh, I did.
4: It's the same idea.
6: Yeah.
5: Burger King is releasing a new limited edition Le Nugget bag. It's designed to resemble a chicken nugget, and it's to promote their new chicken nuggets and sauces. So if you want a little nugget purse, you can buy one from Burger King. It's a limited edition.
4: Yeah, you had that. Somebody had that last week.
2: Yeah,
4: right?
2: Greg talked about it last week.
6: Did you order one yet?
2: Not yet. Because I was thinking it was like a real chicken. Like it was, we shaped the chicken tenders into a purse, but it's actually just like a fuzzy purse. I was less interested.
4: You thought you were going to walk around with an actual chicken tender purse.
2: Well, I'm going to eat it eventually.
5: Dogs would be attacking you.
4: Oh, you're cute.
5: It would go bad if you didn't eat it right away.
2: That's true.
5: Yeah.
4: There are a
2: lot
4: of
2: things.
4: But it was
2: just like a fun shaped chicken. You know what I mean? I thought you were going to eat it right away, but I thought it was shaped like a purse.
4: I love you. Researchers have found that men with wider faces are viewed as more capable parents and better fighters.
2: What?
4: Wider faces.
5: That's a weird
4: Hey,
5: study.
4: Researchers. Reading it. It's real.
6: Look at Kelly's face.
7: I don't know. I don't think I...
6: No, I don't think I'm like a normal size.
5: Yeah, I don't think anybody has a wide face here.
6: Hmm. I've never heard that before.
4: I don't know.
6: Curious. All right, Erica, this one's for you. Four types of guys who cannot be trusted no matter how nice they are.
2: Ooh.
6: All right,
2: tell me, please.
6: Mr. says I love you far too quickly.
2: Yep.
5: Mm-hmm. Yep. Mm-hmm.
6: Mr. jealous and controlling.
2: Oh, yeah. Bye.
5: No jealousy.
4: Bye.
6: Mr. perpetually broke.
2: Does he have a passion? Is he working towards something?
4: Does he have goals? Is he trying to not be broke?
2: Yeah.
6: And Mr. me.
2: Mr. bye.
4: That's a great answer.
2: Those are good ones.
6: Yeah.
4: Oh, that's awesome.
7: A 100-pound African spurred tortoise back home after a big journey across eastern North Carolina. According to reporting from a local TV station there, the family of the tortoise named Big Guy confirmed the runaway giant was finally captured this week. I don't know. How does a 100-pound tortoise escape from the house to begin with?
5: They're very slow.
7: Anyway, Big Guy dodged four lanes of highway.
5: Wow.
7: Highway 70 down there and was spotted a couple of times before. Finally, the owner's mom spotted him, and a UPS driver helped her get him in the car, and he's okay. So Big Guy's doing fine.
4: Whew.
7: All right?
4: Big guy.
3: A few years ago, my best friend Rob, who has passed away since, asked me to house sit, and he's like, hey, listen, just go in and make sure the turtle's okay. No big deal. Show up, put the food in the turtle tank, and I look, and I go, where's the turtle?
2: Oh, no.
3: How did I lose a turtle?
4: They're not that fast.
3: Three rooms over.
7: No.
3: It was under the couch.
4: Oh. Whoa. So did you have, you searched the house and
3: I wasn't going to. How good of a buddy are you when you lose your buddy's turtle?
4: Yeah.
3: That right.
7: So how did he get out?
3: He has a little floaty island.
4: He's
3: it floated to the corner. I guess that floated to the corner, fell out, and roamed around. And went under the corner. He was covered in cat hair.
5: Oh, yeah.
4: He was a furry tortoise.
5: Turtles, like our turtle, Shelton, is a climber. Like, they climb.
7: How big is he now?
5: He's only a couple inches. He won't get bigger than
7: No, he won't.
5: No, he's a musk turtle.
6: Yeah, this one, he was probably about football.
5: No, that's our turtle. Okay. Our turtle max capacity, like, is 4 inches, I think. That's it.
4: Wow.
3: If you're noticing that your teenager is a little stressed out, just 3 minutes with a mini horse or donkey can ease teen anxiety.
4: I'm going to ease my anxiety. Give me a mini anything, a mini horse, mini cat. I don't know.
5: Movies. You didn't see any movies this weekend, right, Roadkill?
3: Passenger. But it was on Amazon and it was good.
5: No, Resident Evil, I believe. Okay, what is
3: getting
5: it?
3: Getting very good reviews.
5: My friends went and saw it at the drive-in Saturday, said it was awesome. $60 million debut, surpassing what their expectations were, and making it the biggest debut in the series' 24-year history. I didn't know Resident Evil had been around for 24 years. Next up was Practical Magic and Spider-Man, Brand New Day, still coming in third. $6.5 million this weekend. Crazy.
3: This past weekend, William Shatner hit the stage with his band, which I can't say on the air. He's 95 years old, and he performed a quick set. Ozzy Osbourne's Crazy Train, Motorhead's Ace of Spades, Metallica's Enter Sandman, and the band had a blast with him, and they said they're looking forward to doing some more shows.
7: Was there some sort of dirty name in there? Or dirty word?
3: Yes.
7: Okay. No hits?
4: I think that he's being smart by not.
5: Yeah.
4: No, think about his last name.
3: No, it's more, think of like trucker with a different letter, and it's the.
7: Oh,
3: so,
4: Thank you for not saying that.
3: No, I know. I like my job.
4: Yeah, we appreciate that.
3: Oh, my God. I would love to see him perform. That would be great.
4: That would be great.
5: I think that's all we have for Ask the Buzz. Is that it?
4: That's all I got.
5: Okay.
4: Yeah, I'm tapped.
5: Well, sounds good.
4: All right. We're going to break. We're going to come back. Later on, we got Final Vinyl. I have no idea whose turn it is.
5: It is Killer's turn.
4: All right. Yep. Get ready. That's coming up in just a bit.
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32: And now it's back to the buzz.
5: Yeah. Yes, we're back. It's Monday.
3: Is it up?
5: And it means
33: our Fast 5 day.
5: Fast 5 day.
33: Go check it out. Follow us if you're not following us. Morning Buzz NH.
5: Yes.
33: Right? Yep. Morning Buzz NH. Fast 5 this week is Kelly and Roadkill.
34: Should be able to rule out certain questions.
33: It's not the fun.
5: You definitely want to hang out till the end. Well, I don't know.
3: Yeah, you do.
33: Yeah. You do.
4: No, that's a good one. Awesome. Yeah, check that out.
3: Somebody thought they were safe.
5: I don't remember. Last week was you? You and Greg?
33: Yes. Last week was Greg and Kayla.
5: Yeah,
33: yes.
5: So we didn't have a chance to recap any of the questions. I don't know if there was anything crazy that went on last week. Without Greg here, I don't.
4: The last question was interesting.
5: Is this something we can recap without Greg or no?
4: Yeah, I mean, I don't even really know how. He asked if I'd ever had relations in public.
5: Oh.
4: And the video answers that.
5: Well, now I wish we had a playback.
33: Should I play it? On my phone?
4: Yeah. Be careful because he swore in that.
5: Okay, so yeah. So how about we not? So,
4: It is what it is. Watch it on the Instagram.
5: Check it out.
4: That's how you can find it.
33: Morning Buzz at H.
5: Yeah. Oh, I have to go back and watch that one. I missed it. Yes. So Fast 5 comes out every single Monday. And throughout the rest of the week, we have vibe checks on Wednesdays every other week?
33: Thursdays every other week. Okay, every this week, but one, look out for next week.
4: I'm already looking. I'm looking everywhere.
5: I'm trying to give her places that she can vibe on.
33: Yes.
5: Yeah, so there, I do want you to try the float therapy. I just don't know if she can vibe there.
33: It's, right.
5: Yeah.
33: And I've gotten a lot of emails and stuff from listeners, so I do have a good list going.
4: That's
33: so
4: great.
33: If you want to email me, ericastevens@iHeartMedia, let me know what you think I should check out.
5: Yeah, and last week was, you did what vibe check?
33: Last week was You're Fired. And, results are coming today.
4: Ooh.
33: I get to see, because it takes 7 days once you paint this thing and they have to fire it for you. So I'm going to repost what the results look like. I'm super excited to pick that up.
4: I'm excited.
5: Very cool.
4: Very good.
5: Yeah.
3: I remember doing that in school. We had
4: quite the
3: art program in the beginning.
5: Yeah. So we, I know with both my boys, as they were graduating elementary school, the last day of the year, whatever, the last week, they make their own mugs and with You're Fired. And then they can design them however they want. And then they bring them back to them and give it to them as their parting gift.
33: It was a perfect activity because you just walked in, you got the rundown, and then you could spend as much time that you wanted to there.
4: Yeah, my mom, aunt, and sister and I used to do it around Christmas and do like new decorations every year. It was fun.
33: I like that.
4: Yeah. A fun thing.
5: Don't forget, this is a really crazy busy week today. The Morning Buzz Brews and Booze Halloween Party. Tickets have gone on sale, so you can go check that out. It's at the Hill Bar and Grill on Saturday, October 24th at 7 p.m. Thank you so much to our friends at Trans-Siberian Orchestra and Miller Lite. Get your tickets today. Appetizer buffet and a DJ. Cash prizes for the best costumes. It's going to be fun.
4: Photo booth. That's
5: photo
4: exciting.
5: Booth. Yes. Yeah, that's new this year. Dancing and just fun. It's like indoor, outdoor. So if you want to be outside and get away from the dancing and the craziness, go stand by a fire and hang out. Or if you want to come inside and

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0: Final Vinyl brought to you by the Casino Ballroom. Let's not forget Wasp, September 30th. It's going to be a great night of metal. Erica is very excited. She's going to get a vibe check there. CasinoBallroom.com for ticket information. It's Kelly Brown's turn.
1: We're going back to 1971. We're doing some Van the Man today, the title track from his album, yes. Tupelo Honey.

our tea and chatty. Put it in a big brown bag for me. Seal it right around all these seven oceans.

0: It is. It's a long one. I will say it's my shorter.
1: She's all right, but I don't know if the album is.
0: Yeah, that album.
1: Only three or four skips.
0: We had a couple of skips where I thought we'd have to take it off there, but finish out smoothly. Yeah. My favorite Van Morrison song, Kelly. So thank you.
1: Sorry about the skips. But
2: I forgot about this.
3: This could lead into a segment obviously we can't do today, but I got a great email of a song that says the song could be used as a torture song. What song would you say I would give up my loved ones for?
1: Come on, this is a mellow song. I know, but it's not a torture song. This is M13 in the record library, and nobody made any notes that there was skips on Tupelo Honey. I have since taken care of that.
4: Phew.
1: Yeah.
0: Thank you, Kelly.
1: No problem.
0: Have you ever heard of Tupelo Honey?
5: No.
6: This is a first.
0: Yeah.
6: And it's a day of firsts for me.
0: How did you like it?
6: I missed most of it, I got the end.
2: Did you hear the end where it said she's an angel?
1: She's an angel.
2: You heard the song. The first song. You heard the entire song. Yeah.
0: No, I mean.
3: It's funny, you guys will make fun of Kiss, but they did it better.
0: She's an angel of the first degree. She's an angel.
1: Bob Dylan was a huge fan of that song.
0: Oh, my favorite one. Love it. Absolutely.
2: This song skips as much as Kelly's brain on a good day.
0: Nice.
2: Great pick, Kelly. The snaps crackled and the pops are strong with this one. Today's final vinyl brought to you by Rice Krispies.
0: It was very... I was thinking if Greg was here, he would have taken that off the record player, maybe broke it.
2: Well,
3: can you see the scratches, Kelly?
7: I'm going to look now.
0: Okay.
3: Oh, it's great.
2: Somebody said, my brother danced with my stepmother at his wedding to this song. Love it.
0: Very nice.
2: Dumpster Fire with another dumpster song. It's not nice.
1: I can see a couple of scratches, but I don't know if you can really see skips, can you? They're so minute.
2: I can hear them.
0: Yeah. We heard them.
2: We got it in.
0: We did. Today's Monday. That's almost over with. Next up, we have Tuesday. Tomorrow, we have Roadkill Ransom, Ridiculous Question. What's happening with Gizmo? We're going to make sure Gizmo calls in, gives us the latest news on the apps. What's the buzz and all that tomorrow? No Jimmy tomorrow. He's not feeling well, but the rest of us will be here.
2: We will.
3: Yes, we will.
2: All right.
1: Did we thank the...
6: Yeah, they're so cute.
2: We gotta say thanks.
1: The ducky person?
0: Hold on.
2: We were gifted our own little Jeep duck situation.
1: Yes. Everybody's is different. Mine's got a beer stein dressed in German attire. I love it.
3: Mine is Friday the 13th. Perfect.
2: Mine's chilling on a float in the water with a hat and sunnies on.
6: And it's green. I love that. Mine's throwing up a little peace sign.
2: It's perfect.
0: I got a big duck. And this senorita needs a margarita. So very cute. Hello, Buzz family. I've been listening to the show for a few years now. I've heard you guys chatter about Jeeps and the Jeep ducks. As a Jeeper myself, I thought I'd share the story behind the tradition of Jeep ducking. And of course, I couldn't tell the story without sending you some ducks too. I picked out a duck for each of you, including Erica, matched your individual personalities and styles. I hope it makes you smile. Consider yourselves officially ducked. That's from Danny. And then she talks about, I thought... the Jeep ducking was around for a lot. I guess it started in 2020 during COVID. So I get the whole story. So thank you to Danny. Thank you for our ducks.
6: Danny.
0: And I think we have to wrap it up.
2: We do.
8: It ain't over till the fat lady sings.
9: I think it's over, baby. I think mom will be done singing.
8: The fat lady has left the building.
0: I already told you everything is coming up tomorrow, but don't forget, get your Halloween booze and booze. Halloween party tickets are on sale now at morningbuzz.com.
2: Yes, get them. Come on out and play. It's going to be a fun night.
0: Yes, fun Saturday, October 24th, 7 p.m. at the Hill Bar and Grill at McIntyre Ski Area. Come on out and have some fun. And don't forget, check out Fast Five today. It's up. It's posted.
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Welcome to Metallica Monday, everyone. Can I call it that? We are kicking off a super, super Metallica week of winning. Like, I'll explain it all in two songs, all right?

0: 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All right. 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And we are getting you qualified to go see them in Vancouver. It's a whole thing. And I'm excited. Later in the hour, I'll get you qualified for that trip. Trip for two.
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1: This is the perfect way to kick off your Monday with me. I'm Teresa, getting you qualified to go see Metallica in Vancouver in two songs. This is a big win, so get ready.

0: Hampshire's Rock Station, Rock 101. I'm Teresa, getting you qualified right now for the ultimate win. 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
1: 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Every day that I see the sun set a little earlier, I'm like, here it comes. My fall rewind. I love it. 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I'm a total freak.

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1: I'm Teresa with you on the job. And I got to go back to something I said. And I know there's more of you out there that are like me, that when, you know, we get darker earlier in the fall, I love it. I'm happy. I thrive. I get energy. There's a name for people like me. A nyctophiliac? Nyctophilia. It's a person who loves when it gets dark early. A nyctophile. I hate the way it sounds. Like I should be on some creepy list. Just call me a vampire.
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I'm still looking to see. Nope, not yet. No Martha Stewart nudes yet. I'm waiting. She has nude selfies and she wants to drop them. And I think they'll break the internet again.

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I'm Teresa. 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
1: Okay, do you agree Limp Bizkit and Avatar, perfect combos to open for the Metallica M72 tour in 2027? It's perfect! 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Man, I'm 10 out of 10 for me.

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1: It's been a really good day. I'm sitting here reading a Dave Grohl interview. He says that Nirvana's Smells Like Teen Spirit isn't a great single. He talked about it. He thought In Bloom and Lithium were more likely to become like the massive hit, but it was Smells Like Teen Spirit that got us. I mean, that was the song that started it all. Smells Like Teen Spirit is what took music, like everything took a hard left after that. He credits the music video for giving Nirvana an identity that resonates with fans, but he does not consider Teen Spirit the band's best single. I don't know if a lot of people would, actually. I mean, my favorite Nirvana single is Breed. What about you?
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0: And for adults with type 2 diabetes and known heart disease, Jardiance can lower the risk of cardiovascular death, too. 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

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Can I hear that? Just lay it on me.

0: 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I'm going to go check your talkback messages. 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Obviously, we're preset number one, right? Hit the red talkback mic and lay it on me.
1: Hey, Teresa, play some Five Finger Death Punch.
0: There you go.
1: I heard it on the station yesterday. It rocks.
0: You know what? It does rock. And thank you for checking in. I got it on the list. If you guys want to hear something, red mic, it's all yours. I have...

And for adults with type 2 diabetes and known heart disease, Jardiance can lower the risk of cardiovascular death, too. Prescription Jardiance Empagliflozin 10 or 25 milligram tablets are used to lower blood sugar along with diet and exercise in adults with type 2 diabetes. Jardiance is not for use to lower blood sugar in people with type 1 diabetes and not for people with type 2 diabetes who have severe kidney disease. Serious side effects include increased ketones in blood or urine and infection in the area between and around the anus and genitals called the perineum. Both may be fatal. Severe allergic reactions

0: A lot of sunshine across the area this afternoon and a light breeze out of the northwest. Temperatures hovering around in the 60s before dropping into the 40s later tonight. Under fair skies, there could be a little bit of valley fog around by morning. Partly to mostly sunny skies again, but a bit cooler on Tuesday. Highs between 60 and 65. And that's where we stay with fair skies for both Wednesday and Thursday as well. From Stormwatch 9 Weather Center, I'm meteorologist Kevin Skorupa.
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We made it super easy to find us on that free iHeartRadio app of yours. Just set us to preset number one, and we're always going to be one button away. Just open it up. We'll Bluetooth into anything. Soon, anybody. We are Rock 101. 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
1: 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It's me, T, Teresa Rockface, just jumping in to thank you for letting me just hang out with you every day while we both work. Honestly, it's a team effort. I'm happy to be part of it.

0: Rock 101. I'm Teresa, basically on TikTok, so you don't have to be. I always say that. It's crazy to me the things that trend, too. The viral onion boil. Have you seen this? Well, let's see. Would you do this? A full onion. You stuff it with butter and seasoning and boil it. People are eating it. That's all it took. Somebody boiled an onion, took a bite out of it. Now it's a viral TikTok trend. Is there a benefit to eating a whole boiled onion? It just seems so unnecessary.
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New Hampshire's Rock Station, Rock 101. It's Monday. I love you, like I said earlier, and I want to give you a shot to go see Metallica opening night in Vancouver and be in the Snake Pit. Four songs, and I'm going to hook it up.

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2: It's been a definite revolving door for Bad Wolves. One of the latest exits was AJ Raballo, who they did a Dolly Parton cover, and Dolly was supposed to be on it with them. She passes. The band didn't want to release it out of respect, but the label did it anyway, so AJ left. That's pretty... I got to admire that. I really do.

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I'm Teresa. Get you guys in on the Buzz Pro Football Challenge. I mean, we're ready for you. 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
1: Well, the Killers, Brandon Flowers, of course, put out his solo Western album called Thrasher. Not that I don't love it. I just don't need it. What I need is a Killers album. So if you guys don't mind, get going. Here's Rob Zombie. I'm Teresa. Happy Monday.
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1: I absolutely love you guys. Thanks for letting me just hang out with you. I love a good Dickies collab, too. I wanted to mention this. So Budweiser doing a Dickies collab. You're going to get very limited edition apparel. The hoodie looks sick. There's a cool t-shirt. And they're going to do this like custom jacket that will be a contest win only. You can't buy it. Next week, contest starts. If you want to go to Dickies website and see the gear, it looks good. I had to share. Like, I want a t-shirt, but I don't think any of it drops till November. So FYI.
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I'm just going to stuff as much music on you as I can right now because I know we all kind of want to get out of the day. I'm here to help Offspring, Foo Fighters, Sum 41. I'll do some Goat of All Goats. Whenever I say the Goat of All Goats,

0: 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Hey, I got to make sure you put us as preset number one on your free iHeartRadio app. The mighty, mighty Metallica. Don't forget, we are getting you qualified to go see them in Vancouver to kick off the tour with a buddy in the Snake Pit. You're going to get autographed stuff, some vinyl, like all week. This is your win. So keep listening to get another chance.
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Make us your number one preset on that iHeartRadio app, Rock 101. 2 weeks from today, all the money returns. The things that you need to keep the wheels turning. The financial lubricant, if you will. Reminders of things you need to be doing to make sure you're on point for this, okay? In less than 10. Fire up the back end of this Monday with the rig and rage against the machine as we go.

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1: Aw, are you kidding?
0: Time for people to win some free money, because it is coming on fast. Monday, October 5th is the first day, just FYI. It's Big Rig. I know you already have wants and needs. I know you probably spend too much money maybe on concerts or something else. You, your kids, unexpected medical bills, whatever. And the last 3 months of the year, the last quarter, is the worst, because we have all the holidays. You know, we have Halloween, we have Thanksgiving, we have Christmas, we have New Year's. You need the money? We got you. 9 a.m. through 5 p.m. starting Monday, October the 5th, right here.
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101, New Hampshire's rock station. Starting to get the rumblings that there is some more Alice in Chains motion happening, maybe some tour dates and more. Remember, you know, once Sean went down, drummer for the band, they just kind of hit pause. They didn't just, you know, like, no, we're not going to replace him and go forward. No, we're going to hit pause. I think Jerry had some solo stuff he's working on, things like that. We should know more by the time we get to the holidays. At least that's what I keep hearing. AC/DC with a big rig.

Make us your number one preset on that iHeartRadio app, Rock 101. Come mid-October, I'm going to be hanging out with Breaking Benjamin off to Florida to see them and Chevelle and Starset and everybody together, get some fresh photos, get some fresh interviews, find out what's next. I mean, is this the future where Breaking Benjamin does a song or two new, no more new albums? I mean, it kind of seems to be the wave of the future. Spending millions of dollars to make an album that people don't buy, they just want one or two singles from it and that's it, it just kind of seems like a moot point. Why paint the perfect picture if most people are going to walk by? Hey, can I have just a corner of it? That'd be great. That's kind of what it feels like. Angels Fall is on with the big rig.

0: Make us your number one preset on that iHeartRadio app, Rock 101. Big Monday night game again tonight. We'll see how the Giants do in the Rams. I mean, this is big. Giants cross country in Los Angeles to face the Rams that are pretty beat up. And remember, you know, when this season started, it was nobody's beating the Rams. They're the one anointed before anybody even steps on the field. Well, it's a different story now. Losing a couple of major players, stumbling last week. Now you get a Giants team which really has some swagger. Harbaugh head coach, Jackson Dart looks way matured. Scadaboo's back. Now, sure, those guys play so crazy and celebrate so hard, chances are they're going to injure themselves with a celebration in the touchdown versus getting hurt in an actual game. But we'll see tonight when they all take the field for Monday Night Football from L.A. 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

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Something on your mind or yours, touch on a topic that you are very vocal about? 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

101, New Hampshire's rock station. What the dumb of the day straight out of Florida that's going to leave you scratching your head like, what? Oh, yeah. When mom and son, well, son gets arrested for hitting mom. But when he tells police why he hit her, that's where things get weird. Coming up about 4:40 for that, Eve 6 and more Shut Up and Rock on your Monday with a Rig.

0: 101. What a weekend, man. Our iHeartRadio Music Festival in Vegas, Smashing Pumpkins, Billy Corgan and company, brilliant. Saturday Night Muse, same thing. To me, though, Friday, I mean, the Goo Goo Dolls were incredible. Johnny Resnick had that place going off. When they did Iris, it was like, oh, they may have had the sing-along moment of the entire weekend. It was that kind of crazy. Weezer was great, too. It was just fun. And now you get to relive the whole thing. Keep watching Hulu and Disney Plus for the instant replays.
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Talking about Weezer, their performances over the weekend at our iHeartRadio Music Festival. They did that one, Say It Isn't So. Crowd was swaying, hands were in the air. Everybody sing along to the chorus. It was awesome. Good vibes all weekend from Vegas. It's Black Sabbath and a killer classic with a big rig.

Make us your number one preset on that iHeartRadio app, Rock 101. What's the dumb of the day? Straight out of Florida. And this is one of those where you just go, wow. Mom calls police on the son because the son hit mom. And then when they're like, so why did you hit your mom? You don't put your hands on a woman ever, let alone your mom. And what he says blows your mind coming up here in about 10 minutes. And

0: 101. Did you see this crazy story out of Polk County, Florida, the central Florida area this past week on the mother and son fiasco with the police? So the police got called. The son allegedly hit the mom. The police show up. They asked the son, hey, what'd you hit your mom for? You don't hit a woman, let alone your mom. And he's like,
1: man, I'll tell you, I'm tired of having sex with that woman.
0: And they're like, what? What did you just say?
1: Sex. I don't want to have sex with her anymore.
0: So they asked the mom, and she's like, well, it's only like about 100 times. Yeah. Mom admitted to it. He still goes to jail for battery. They could have charged her not only for adultery, which is still on the books against the law in Florida, incest, but they get him in jail. She calls him in jail. They monitor the conversation, and she's like, you got to delete that evidence off your phone. You got to tell your dad you lied. They go to interview the husband, and he's like, well, I'll tell you what, you know, I got a loving marriage. It's good. I did think it was weird, though, whenever they went in the master bedroom and would lock the door multiple times. You know what I mean? No. I don't know what you mean at all. Please explain further, because I'm really confused.
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You love it. 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You know why? Because then it's just tap, tap, rock. 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

101. Tell the workday to kiss your ass, and let's get going, man. Monday night, we got Monday Night Football tonight. Great game with the Giants and the Rams from L.A. We've got free money back in 2 weeks from today. All the reminders on that to make sure you are ready, locked in to score. Coming up, two songs from right now. Feel it.

0: Rock 101, New Hampshire's Rock Station. Have you been thinking a lot lately about things you could really, really use and things you could really, really need as we head into the holiday season and everything else coming up? It's a big rig. We got the money. The money is coming back sooner than you think. Monday, October the 5th. That is when those every hour chances from 9 a.m. through 5 p.m. to win $1,000 are going down. So start ahead. Set a reminder on your phone to be listening on that day. 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Hope you're ready, because we're about to make it rain again.
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Fake Us, your number one preset on that iHeartRadio app, Rock 101. Went through that spat about a month ago where all these posts were coming up and it was all fake ticket links for a Pink Floyd farewell tour with David Gilmour. Yeah, thankfully, Facebook finally got a hold of that and yanked it down. David Gilmour still eyeing a return.

Make us your number one preset on that iHeartRadio app, Rock 101. And you guys have been banging the crap out of our website today with this brand spanking new Metallica contest we talked about last week. Yeah, today was day one. If you don't even know what I'm talking about, you're like, wait, whoa, Metallica? Yeah, Flyaway, first date of your tour next year. I'll tell you coming up next.

0: 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If you have not heard, Metallica's made a monster announcement. M72 world tour dates, all new for next year. And guess what? We're taking you on the road. You're going to Vancouver. 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

101. A lot of you that are like me feel the same way I do. I'm glad Falling in Reverse decided to go back to their hardcore roots and get away from the poppy, hooky, jelly roll, hearty, you know, collabs. Now, this new song with Serge Tankian of System and Corey Taylor of Slipknot, Joseph, is incredible. If you haven't got to check it, hit my Big Rig blog and get an earful of that. It's Everclear. Father.

0: 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Before you know it, the sounds of this will be pouring from your speakers.
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0: Time for people to win some free money because it is coming on fast. Monday, October 5th is the first day, just FYI. It's Big Rig. I know you already have wants and needs. I know you probably spend too much money maybe on concerts or something else. You, your kids, unexpected medical bills, whatever. And the last 3 months of the year, the last quarter, is the worst because we have all the holidays. You know, we have Halloween, we have Thanksgiving, we have Christmas, we have New Year's. You need the money? We got you. 9 a.m. through 5 p.m. starting Monday, October the 5th, right here.
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101. It is official. I am locked and heading with Universal to Orlando coming up in October, mid-October, to see the Aussie Haunted House. Get to tour it, get to bring you some video of it and all the craziness that's going to go on with that. I'm very much looking forward to it. It's crazy trade.

101, New Hampshire's Rock Station. Cage the Elephant has been announced as one of the NFL halftime games for one of the international games coming up here. I'm like, look at him pulling some rock acts. Not for the halftime, but at least it's something, right? Cage the Elephant is just so damn good. There ain't no rest for the wicked with a big rig.

0: 101, New Hampshire's rock station. Did you see this crazy story out of Polk County, Florida, the central Florida area this past week on the mother and son fiasco with the police? So the police got called. The son allegedly hit the mom. The police show up. They asked the son, hey, what'd you hit your mom for? You don't hit a woman, let alone your mom. And he's like,
1: man, I'll tell you, I'm tired of having sex with that woman.
0: And they're like, what? What did you just say?
1: Sex. I don't want to have sex with her anymore.
0: So they asked the mom, and she's like, well, it's only like about 100 times. Yeah. Mom admitted to it. He still goes to jail for battery. They could have charged her not only for adultery, which is still on the books against the law in Florida, incest, but they get him in jail. She calls him in jail. They monitor the conversation, and she's like, you got to delete that evidence off your phone. You got to tell your dad you lied. They go to interview the husband, and he's like, well, I'll tell you what, you know, I got a loving marriage. It's good. I did think it was weird, though, whenever they went in the master bedroom and would lock the door multiple times. You know what I mean? No. I don't know what you mean at all. Please explain further, because I'm really confused.
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2: Week two of the NFL season wraps up tonight with the Giants having gone west to battle the Rams in Inglewood, California. Michael Penix Jr. makes his long-awaited return from knee surgery. He'll start Thursday night for the Falcons against the Packers. The Cubs hope to get Alex Bregman back for the playoffs. No surgery needed, but he has multiple facial fractures after he was hit by a ball in the on-deck circle yesterday. I'm Frank Aaron.
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Football season is back, and the Buzz Pro Football Challenge is on. 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
0: Papa Roach, it's the Josh Innes Show. Welcome into Monday, friends. Me and Ross hanging out, totally pantsless, ready to rock. Hey, did you hear the good news? Wendy's is bringing back the classic yellow packaging. September 28th, we are so back. Now all you got to do is bring back the delicious fries of the past, and I'll be totally happy. Thank you, Wendy. Nirvana now. This is In Bloom.

0: just the number one preset on your iHeartRadio app. We are Rock 101. See there, that is fine again. It's the Josh Ennis Show. So Wendy's bringing back the yellow packaging, which is awesome, by the way. Like, it just feels like the old days. Like when you used to sit in a Wendy's and it had those weird bubble windows. You know, you'd sit like in that area that felt like, I don't even know how to describe how it felt. Like not like an atrium. I don't think that's the word, but like it felt like you were in like someone's garden or something. I don't know how to describe it. Felt like you were in a Pope mobile, but those old school Wendy's restaurants, and every now and then you'll see one and you go, you know, that used to be a Wendy's. Now it's like a Mexican restaurant or like a Bail Bond place, but it used to be a Wendy's, and you recognize those windows. They were very distinctive, and the yellow packaging and Wendy on the sign. Those were the good old days.
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9: 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How to own it in America is the theme. They're breaking down owning from A to Z. Owning the narrative. Owning the infrastructure. Owning a piece of the future.
8: Ooh, that's needed right now.
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9: 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They sold out the last 2 years. Better get them while you can. Black Week 2026, LA, October 7th through 9th. 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

101. Big MT, that is STP. I am Josh. I got a talk back message from Brandon. He says, hey, Josh, you know that they did bring back the chicken selects to McDonald's. No, that's erroneous. They keep bringing back some form of what is kind of like the chicken select. Even now they put out a new one. They're like, this is close to that. It's not. Bring back the original chicken selects. That's all I ask, McDonald's. It's my one dream. Make my dream a reality. Got Lincoln Park.

0: are Rock 101. I know this has been a very fat and nostalgic hour on the show as we've been talking about Wendy's bringing back the yellow packaging and great fast food stuff. And look, I need the chicken selects, the OG chicken selects back at McDonald's, and I'll know what they taste like when I get them. These new ones they put out are not chicken selects. Don't you con me, McDonald's. But I do like those. They're fine, but they're not as good as the chicken selects. That said, Burger King has put out new chicken nuggets, and my wife's obsessed with these. Like, we have to drive to Burger King every day. Oh, I want the chicken nuggets. And they're fine, but they're not as good as the original chicken tendies that came in the same box that they gave you the French toast sticks, you know, at Burger King. And I need those back. I can taste those. Those taste like my childhood. Those taste like my parents fighting in the other room. It's a taste that I long for.
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